Welcome back, listeners. 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This is 91.7 FM KOOP, and this is The Clear Spot. And you are hearing the final rattle there of Search and Destroy, another excellent episode. We've got bands packing out. We've got tunes packing in. So without further ado, let's get it started. We're going to start with Contort Yourself, and it's here on The Clear Spot.

0: What do you know about Austin's trail system? This is Co-op Community Health Report, bringing you stories and information about health and social issues impacting Austin communities and the people who call Central Texas home.
1: So I'm John Eastman. I'm the Sidewalks and Urban Trails Division Manager. The City of Austin Transportation and Public Works Department's really responsible for maintaining and building out the city's transportation networks, the street networks, the trail networks, the sidewalk networks. And the group I work with and I get to talk about, we've got a team of almost 20 people that work directly on sidewalks and urban trails. And we have a pretty ambitious set of plans that were updated for urban trails in particular in 2023. It was all done together as part of a big two-year project called ATX Walk Bike Roll. Kind of the work of Transportation Public Works now is safe routes through the city, right? Whether you're driving a vehicle or taking an e-bike or walking or taking transit, is how will we get into our destinations and the opportunities that Austin offers, you know, safely, effectively, efficiently, and sustainably. And so the thing I'm most proud about for the urban trails is not one trail, is how well we're integrating it into our bikeways network to create truly safe routes across the city that are also just absolutely wonderful places to be. We really treat our trail system as part, an integral part of our transportation system. Ride a bike through a park on my commute to work and I'm moving faster than those cars on Mopac. If you can't afford a car, having a safe place for them to walk and ride a bike between where they're living and where they're trying to get to, that's just basic infrastructure, right? That's an equity-based investment. Affordability is a sort of a much larger societal macroeconomic issue, but to the extent that we can focus transportation resources to make it more affordable and attainable for people to get to opportunities, we're doing that in Austin. Our community has already designed that system and they've already prioritized it with an equity-based lens. If you go online, you can see we've got a really nice online story map. I really encourage people to look at the urban trails plan. There's approximately 100 miles. This is 3/4 of a mile of one of them. Approximately 100 miles of the 268 miles that have been identified by the community have been identified as tier one priorities. And if you look where they're located, most of the tier one trails kind of wrap around the Eastern Crescent and tying all that together is, I think the community has spoken. I think it's more a matter of, at the staff level, of implementing that community vision.
0: This is Co-op Community Health Report. The Community Health Report comes to you thanks to the support of St. David's Foundation. This week, we get to speak with John Eastman, who serves as the Sidewalks and Urban Trails Division Manager for the Austin Transportation and Public Works Department. He oversees active transportation planning, sidewalk master plans, and urban trail development. He also leads efforts on ADA transition compliance and pedestrian network connectivity. You can learn more about some of the considerations that go into trails and trail planning and be able to find maps of trails near you at their website, services.austintexas.gov. Thank you so much for listening.

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You're not going to get that on an algorithm. Talking about initiatives in your city, right here in the heart of Texas, and some killer music. Now that is something I dig. This is 91.7 FM, KOOP, HD1, HD3, Hornsby. We are broadcasting right out of Austin, Texas, and all over the galaxy on KOOP.org. And before that little educational moment there, we heard Mars with 3E, straight out of 1986. Very cool stuff. Before that, You Can't Be Funky by Bush Tetras. Got that one off of Comp, Rhythm and Paranoia, the best of them. Before that, on Kill Rock Stars, that was Might Is Right by Lilliput. And we kicked off there with Contortions. That was Contort Yourself, arguably their most famous song. And on a label I deeply love, ZE Records, If I See You on a Sleeve, I'm probably going to blindly check you out. And I'm your host for the remainder of this evening. We got about 40 minutes till Stronger Than Dirt, so I promise to keep it fun. This is something, this is a track I fell in love with recently. This is a little Dolly mixture for you here on the Clear Spot coming up next.

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Ooh, just a little quick break to call back some stuff before we keep it rolling. That was Quaalude Moon by Iguanacondas. Came out in 2022. Cannot say the album title on the air here for the little sensitive baby ears of the FCC, but you can find it where you find your music. It's a pretty groovy whole album. Before that, Sunny in the Sunsets off of Talent Night at the Ashram from 2015. That was Secret Plot. And we kicked off that set there with Our Tune by Dolly Mixture. That was off of a self-released compilation of their tracks, Everything and More, from 1978 through 1984. And there is more, and it is very good. This is A Clear Spot, and we have plenty more coming in next. We are going to get groovy before we get high energy to close out the evening. Love Junkie coming up, but first up, here is Cindy Lee.

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1: 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This is The Clear Spot, here every Saturday from 7 to 8 p.m., bringing you I'm going to go ahead and confidently say the best in free format music programming, because where else can you hear a long, self-released, slow jam, 6.5 minutes, about growing marijuana? That was Love Junkie. Before that, Cindy Lee with Dracula off of the Exquisite Diamond Jubilee album. And that was kind of our groovy set. Now we're going to kick it back up. Coming up here, we're going to hear some pastels. We're going to hear some felt. Brand new stuff by The Sewing Club. But we are going to start with a perennial favorite. This is a song I love, love, love. An album I love, love, love. This is Luna with Sideshow by the Seashore. Coming up next.

0: 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Next up is Stronger Than Dirt.
1: Hi, everybody. This is Alan Freed. Back in 1951 in Cleveland, we coined a phrase that became the biggest pop musical era in the world. The words rock and roll. Most folks think of rock and roll as all noisy and up-tempo, but rock and roll has a romantic side to it also.
2: 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This is an emergency broadcast. The unpleasant noise you are about to hear coming from your radio is not a mistake. 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We repeat, this is an emergency. The unpleasant noise you hear on your radio receiver is not a mistake. Do not turn off your set, but turn up the volume as high as possible. This is an emergency.

Welcome to another edition of Stronger Than Dirt. Hello, everyone. My name's Scott, and I'm here every Saturday night from 8 to 10, bringing all kinds of hopefully fun, oftentimes rambunctious tunes, lesser-known music from the mid-60s all the way up to the present day. And from any corners of the globe, thanks to Grace for that fantabulous clear spot. In the background, we are listening to music out of the UK from the Corgis. Rovers Return from their 1980 Dumb Waiters album. We started the set with some music out of London, with the Belgian connection, Jetstacks. Real name, Michael Butcher, I'm Gonna Be the Best Guy, from a single from 1978. Lena Lovitch, of course, Say When, from 1979, from a single on Stiff Records. If you have any questions, comments, or concerns, you can reach me here in the studio by dialing 512-472-5667. You can also send an email to strongerthandirt@coop.org. You can message me on Facebook and or Instagram. You can find me there by searching for Co-op Stronger Than Dirt. A little later in the first half of the show, we've got some music from Love. We've got some New Wave out of Austin, Texas, 80s New Wave. We've also got some La Femme and, as always, lots of new music. We're going to, in fact, start this next set off with some new music, newish music out of New Orleans from the Twisted Teens. They have an album out called Florida Water Blues on the Going Underground album, and this is a song off that called Did You Miss It? Right here on Stronger Than Dirt on Co-op 91.7 Austin's Community Radio. Here are the Twisted Teens.

touch in the wee small hours to water these plants. Mr. Trigger! Here! Do you know what he said to me the other day? Nothing! Nothing! I'll tell you what he said! Nothing! He came right up to my face. I can smell marigolds on his breath. And he had no word! No sausage! Gobbledygook! He's a strange one too. Tip back from my wall and sledgehammer!

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1: 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My name's Scott. So happy you could be with me tonight. In the background, we're listening to music from the Meat Puppets. This is the Mighty Zero off their 1987 Mirage album. And I heard this. I got this idea. I mean, a couple months ago, I was listening to Guitar Picks with Sonic George. Monday mornings from 10 to 11, and he played this, and I'm going, wow, I want to play that on Stronger Than Dirt. And here I am. Guitar Picks, great show. Sonic George, he's the man. We ended that set with music from Sunday and the Men, You Cheated, from 1967. Seems like there was an awful lot of cheating going on in the 60s. For it to go by a lot of the content of the music from that time. And for that, Love, The Daily Planet from their classic Forever Changes album from 1967. And before that, Mark Lee out of the UK with P. Montague Crabtree Ticker Esquire from the 1996 This Delightful Idle Life of Ease album. New music from Lawrence, Kansas. Before that, Sweeping Promises, Cocoon off of the really great You Say I Romanticize album out on Sub Pop Records. And we started the set with new music from the Twisted Teens. They're from New Orleans. That was Why Did You Miss It off of the Florida Water Blues album that's available on the Going Underground album. Co-op Radio's got a fun event coming up this Wednesday, August 26th from 6 p.m. to 8. It's our monthly night swim at the Carpenter Hotel. You can come hang out poolside. You can bring records to spin, or you can swim. And yeah, it's lots of fun. We got two co-op DJs that will be spinning. DJ Julo from the Spin Cycle and DJ Jota of Geography of Sound. Again, that's the Carpenter Hotel night swim with co-op DJs Wednesday, August 26th from 6 to 8. More information at co-op.org and co-op socials. We're going to start this next set off. Some music out of the UK from Hector. A little glammy tune here from 74 and a song called Bye Bye Bad Days. 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Radio for people, not for profit.

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This is Chad from Cheap Fix. We just wanted to tell you that we're proud of you for listening to Co-op 91.7 FM Community Radio for Austin, Texas. You obviously know how to have a good time. I feel like we have nothing left to teach you. Good job.

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So word is to get out, you're out in outer space. Our rockets now have much, and the Coney knew that's where it's at.

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Jack thought it was Columbus traveling to the New World, and he verified his journey when he went round and round the world.

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1: 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Ovia, who passed her test earlier in the week, her studio test. 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My name's Scott. Thanks so much for tuning in. Hope you're enjoying the show. In the background, we're listening to music from the Breakers. This is El Tradicional from their 2023 Seahorse of a Different Color. Wind that set with new music from Added Dimensions. It's basically Sarah Everton, very talented musician, playing bass, guitar, and singing. Someone else doing the drums. That's off of the After Tomorrow. The name of the song is After Tomorrow. It's off of a self-titled demo release on Hozak. And before that, out of the UK, The Primitives with Through the Flowers from their 1988 Lovely album. From Austin, Texas, before that, Expandex with Professional Girls from a 12-inch self-titled EP from 1982, I think. Scoings before that, Do the Orbit from a single from 1977. That was my Pilfered promo art of the week. It's pretty funny. I posted on Blue Sky and it was flagged as adult content, but it's not. It's just like there are a couple nude mannequins, but anyway, you can check it out on my socials if you're curious. And if you're an adult, and we started the set with music by Hector out of the UK, Bye Bye Bad Days from a single from 1974. We're gonna keep the music going here. This is morning music. This is Billy Gardner and Friends. I have a new album out on Antifade called Last of the Natural Light, and this is a song called The Learning Curve, right here on Stronger Than Dirt on Co-op 91.7 Community Radio for Austin and beyond.

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My name is Scott, and I'm here every Saturday night, have been since 1994, bringing all kinds of hopefully fun, oftentimes rambunctious tunes, even silly tunes like what we're listening to right now. Lesser known music from the mid-60s all the way up to the present day and from any corners of the globe. Thanks so much for tuning in tonight. Hope you'll hang around for the second half of the show. Yes, as I said, as I blurted out with excitement, we are listening to the Moog Cookbook with their version of Whole Lotta Love off of their 1997 plays, the classic rock hits. It's on Restless Records. We ended that set with music from Jimmy Winston and his Reflections. Jimmy Winston was the original keyboardist of the Small Faces. They had a little falling out. He left the band and he was replaced by Ian McLagan. But he recorded some music on his own, like that one, Sorry She's Mine, from a single from 1966. And before that, La Femme, with their theme song. That's off of their wonderful 2013 album, Psycho Tropical Berlin, on Born Bad Records. And before that, we got a bit of a jam. I hope that wasn't too jammy. Instrumental jam from OC's The Trick, from their new off-course album on Death God Records. I rarely play songs over 6 minutes, but I just felt like it. And, yeah, I love OC's too. And we started the set with music from Billy Gardner and Friends, The Learning Curve, off of their new album, Last of the Natural Light, out now on Antifade Records. They're out of Australia, as many Antifade bands are. If you have any questions, comments, or concerns, you can reach me here in the studio by dialing 512-472-5667. You can also send an email to strongerthandirt@coop.org. You can message me on Facebook and or Instagram. You can find me there by searching for Co-op Stronger Than Dirt. A little later in the second half of the show, we've got some music from Husker Du, or Husker Du. It's got umlaut, so Husker Du. We've got Insect Surfers, Ladytron, lots more new music. Listen to that. Oh, yeah. Oh, yeah. Flatulent little move, that is. Yes, it's the top of the hour, which means it's time for a weekly Dusty Diamond. That's where I showcase a vintage gem from the Stronger Than Dirt vaults. And tonight we're going to play a tune, 1994, out of Washington, D.C., from Slant 6, off of their 1994 In Zombie album, and a song called Partner in Crime, right here on Stronger Than Dirt and Co-op 91.7 Austin's Community Radio.

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1: 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My name is Scott. Thanks so much for tuning in tonight. Hope you're enjoying the show as much as I am sharing this music with you every Saturday from 8 to 10. In the background, we're listening to music from James Clark, Underlay number 3. From 1970. When we ended that set with some music out of France from Les Problèmes, Non Je Ne Vois Rien. I don't see anything. Maybe I don't want to see anything. What my very bad French is saying means that's from 1965 and had some killer fuzz in the mix there. And from Los Angeles, before that, October Country, My Girlfriend is a Witch. That would obviously make a very, very good song for a Halloween show, but I don't do Halloween shows, so I'm playing it here in August. I like Halloween. I don't do those kind of theme shows. Other shows, like The Clear Spot, for instance, they do great Halloween shows. That's from 1968. I had that on a great 4-CD collection of Los Angeles nuggets called Where the Action Is. And before that, the Insect Surfers, originally out of Washington, D.C., they eventually relocated to Los Angeles. That was Pod Life from a single from 1979, and that single provided my cover art of the week. It was done by members of the band and was based on a very cool movie poster from the 60s movie Endless Summer. Some of you may be familiar with that. Anyway, that's something you can check out on my Saturday Night Party Stains blog on the co-op website, coop.org, or on my socials. Husker Du, before that, Pink Turns to Blue off of their 1984 Zen Arcade album, and we started the set with our weekly Dusty Diamond. That was Slant 6, Partner in Crime, from their 1994 Inzombia album on Discord. They weren't around that long. From they got started in the early 90s and lasted to the mid 90s. They had a couple albums and a couple singles and were part of the Girl Riot scene. I saw them. This is really crazy. Maybe some old timers out there. They played at the Texas State Hospital. There was like a, was it called Egos? Almost like a rec room, party room sort of thing, and they played there. It was pretty crazy, but they sounded great. Anyone out there remember that? Lisa? Maybe? Anyway, Slant 6, that's our weekly Dusty Diamond, and more information about my Dusty Diamonds on the aforementioned Party Stains blog and on my socials. Let's see. We're going to

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0: That's bold.
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3: 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I've been here since 1994, as has Co-op Radio. 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My name's Scott, by the way. Thanks so much for tuning in. Thanks for so many years of support, and I hope you're enjoying the show tonight. In the background, you're listening to music from Benzoil out of New York City. This is TC-15 from the Dip Flash's release from 2021. From Australia, before that, the goat that went om with the pirate song from 1980. And from the UK, before that, School Meals with Such a Spiv from 1978. I had to look that up. A spiv is British slang or basically a petty thief. I don't think I'll be introducing that into my vocabulary, but there you have it. And before that, also from the UK, Between Pictures, Life of Your Own from a single from 1979. Out of Minnesota, before that, the Jets with Lover Boy from a single from 1978. And we started the set off with new music out of Australia. From season 2, What For is the name of the song. It's off of their Power of Now album now on Upset the Rhythm. Hey, Co-op Radio's got a really cool, this is so cool, a cool event next, it's not our event, but we're kind of helping out. It's a back to school STEM extravaganza from Girl Start, Co-op DJ's Miss Buttercup. From Roses and Thorn, DJ Julo, The Spin Cycle, and Pink Bee from Pink Beats will be providing the music and support for Girl Start's Back to School STEM Extravaganza. This event features exciting science, technology, engineering, and math hands-on activities for all genders and ages at the Girl Start STEM Center in Austin, Texas. Participants will get to experiment with force by creating a catapult, learn about sound and vibrations while constructing a sound sandwich, explore chemical reactions that launch a rocket, and more. More information can be found at girlstart.org. Hey man, more girls in STEM, I say, right? Heck yeah. Okay, we're going to get back to the music here. We've got one more set to go. Don't forget, coming up at 10 o'clock, Seesaw Radio with Evan Minsker. It's an hour of punk and rock and roll. We're going to start this last set off with some music out of, I've been playing a lot of music out of the UK, haven't I? This is Simon's Secrets with a tune from 1968 called I Know What Her Name Is, right here on Stronger Than Dirt on Co-op 917 Community Radio for Austin and beyond.

That was new music from La Securite, Chill Pill, from their wonderful Bingo album. It's out on the Mothlin and Bella Union labels. They're a fun band live. And before that, Ladytron, Disco Tracks, from their 2001 604 album. And before that, Dell, real name Derek Parrott, with Motorbike Annie, from the single from 1973. Simon Secret started the set off. I Know What Her Name Is, from 1968. And in the background, we're listening to music from the Spoilers. They included Robbie and Stephanie, who went on to play in the Lord High Fixers. This is Cry of the Tarantula, from a single from 1993. 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At 10 o'clock, we hand over the FM airwaves to our good friends over at KVRX, student-run radio at the University of Texas at Austin. 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At 10 o'clock, it's Strictly Bluegrass. And 12 o'clock, Selector Dale is in with another hour of Roots Train. It's going to be another day of amazing and diverse programming on your community station, Co-op Radio. My name is Scott. Thanks so much for listening tonight. I'll be back next Saturday night from 8 to 10 with another edition of Stronger Than Dirt. Until then, good night, everyone, and happy Pride.

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4: 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Waylon, what do you think we should play to start this episode of Seesaw Radio? Should we play a horse? All right, he's going to watch a horse video. In the meantime, we're going to listen to I Will Die... We're going to listen to I Will Die in This Jean Jacket. That is Jim Blaha from The Blind Shake with his new record. The song is called Too Bright.

CCTV by Dial Tone, spelled S-E-E, which is how you spell seesaw. C-saw.fun is where you find Seesaw, the home of Seesaw Radio. Got Waylon here with me.

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New stuff including this one from Australia, Obi Strip, with New AI OS.

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1: 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I'll see you there.

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700 Club with My Heart from the new Hard Tack Benefit compilation, and I'll Do What I Want. Classic for Minor Threat, Screaming at a Wall. We heard The Cramps with Tear It Up. Patsy from New Orleans with Tommy Bobby Johnny from their album LA Women. We heard The Avengers with Teenage Rebel. Rick Agnew with OC Life. Just playing some good old songs, including I Live in a Garage by Detroit's Johnny Ill Band from Ask All the Doctors. Staying in Detroit with Timmy's Organism, I'm a Nice Guy Now. We heard 1-800-MIKEY's new single, Pleasant Morning. Ruckus with Hot in the City. Two from the Great Head Cheese, Dump Run and Spit Basin. We heard Dance, Dance, Dance, Dance, Dance to the Radio by Moto. Internet Punk live on the new Eurotour tape from Wesley and the Boys. And we heard Society with No Society and Obi-Strip with New AIOS. This has been Seesaw Radio. And yeah, thank you so much. It's always a pleasure to do an hour of radio. So let's wrap it up with a new one. It's a new one from Lothario, I-O-U.

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future. 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

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So there's no escape. 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
0: 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All you have to do is tack on an ending like ick or ish or airy. 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
1: 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Thank you.
2: All right. So this song is entitled Mercy. It's on the new record. And this song, more than any other, was probably the biggest motivating factor to get the record out and done, because once we started playing it live, it went over so well and people wanted to hear it. We knew that it was time to make another record.
1: Yeah.
2: And we did almost kind of a Memphis soul treatment to the song. We have horn section and, you know, keys and electric guitars. But the song was actually originally written on this acoustic guitar right here. 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Here we go.

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2: 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My name is Brother Elmer, and Sunday Go To Meeting is your home for some really fine old-time folk, traditional gospel, and a sprinkling of early rhythm and blues here and there. 512-472-5667 if you'd like to check in this morning, or you can email Elmer at koop.org anytime with comments or requests. We're going to let Woman Lee and Stoney Cooper start us off today with their version of Amazing Grace, coming from an album called The Great Speckled Bird, a tribute to Roy Acuff.

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Had to lend them to my wife last year while she's carrying little Joe.

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2: 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My name is Brother Elmer. This is Sunday Go To Meeting, and we began today with Amazing Grace from Wilma Lee and Stoney Cooper off their album The Great Speckled Bird, a tribute to Roy Acuff. Roy Acuff was a big heavy hitter in country music, but also did a lot of gospel, as did other country artists like Jim Reeves and Eddie Arnold and, of course, Johnny Cash, and even old George Jones got in on the act there with that gospel music. And you'll hear him occasionally here on Sunday Go To Meeting. Next up, we had Connie Smith with Nat Stuckey with Sunday Morning. That's the title track to a 1970 album on RCA. And Larry Stevenson gave us a little bit of High Lonesome with How High Is the Mountain from his album Thankful on Pinecastle. And we heard the Daniel Family Quartet with Awake and Praise the Lord. That is the B-side of a 1948 10-inch on Columbia. And we had great storyteller Doc Watson with George Gudger's Overalls from a 1987 album on Sugar Hill called Portrait. And we are caught up. If you want to catch up with me, the phone number here in the studio is 512-472-5667. Or you can email Elmer at koop.org anytime with comments or requests as we let Brenda Lee move us forward here on Sunday Go To Meeting. Thank you for being here with me this morning. I hope you're having a really great day.

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1: 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Thank you so much for joining me today. We just heard Jody Stryker and Kate Brislin with Fall On My Knees from their album on Rounder Records called Stay A While. They're a nice little duo that were around for a number of years. I do believe they retired from touring, although they left us with some really great material. And before that, we had the venerable Ralph Stanley with One Drop of Water, coming from While the Ages Roll On, released on Rebel Records. And I am particularly thankful for Rebel Records. They put out a lot of Mr. Stanley's material over the years. Before that, we had Odetta with Down on Me from the album 1959 called My Eyes Have Seen on Vanguard. And I always kind of thought that Janis Joplin was the originator of that, but come to find out, Odetta was years and years ahead of her time. And we started that set with Brenda Lee with The Unclouded Day from her album on Curb Records called Greatest Gospel Songs. 512-472-5667 if you'd like to give me a ring this morning, or you can email Elmer at KOOP.org anytime with comments or requests as we let the Country Gazette move us forward here on Sunday Go To Meetin'.

Number 11, judges, George Pegram from Union Grove, North Carolina. George made a big hit with us last year. Mighty happy to have him back again. Number 11, George Pegram from Union Grove, North Carolina. Here he comes right now. Go.

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1: 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My name is Brother Elmer. This is Sunday Go To Meeting. And before I forget about it, let's go over what we've been listening to. That set began with Swing Low, Sweet Chariot, the Country Gazette's version of that from their debut album, A Traitor in Our Midst, in 1972, on United Artists. And then we heard the lovely Rose Maddox with That Glory Bound Train, coming from a 1960 album titled Glory Bound Train on Capitol Records. And then we heard George Pegram, nice introduction there by somebody. We heard him doing the classic John Henry, and that comes from a Smithsonian Folkways compilation called Classic Old Time Music from Smithsonian Folkways. And I might also draw your attention to the fact that if you check out George Pegram's catalog, you'll see that his debut album was a self-titled one on Rounder Records, and the catalog number on that was 0001. It was actually the very first record that Rounder put out back in 1971, and I'm certainly glad they did. And then we had Alice Gerard with Strange Land, a plaintive little number from her album Follow the Music on Tompkins Square. And we just heard Buck White and the Down Home Folks with If I Could Only Win Your Love, doing a little bit of country this morning on Sunday Go To Meeting. That comes from an album called In Person at Randy Wood's Old Time Pickin' Parlor, 1977 on County Records. And just like that, we are caught up. It is 9:49 here in Austin, Texas. We have a little bit of time to go before we turn it over to Sharon Sandemirsky, Simon Waxman, and Strictly Bluegrass, so we're going to continue with Charlie Poole and the North Carolina Ramblers here on Sunday Go To Meeting. Thanks so much for joining me today.

You're listening to Sunday Go To Meeting here on Co-op Radio. Time has moved along like it does every single Sunday, and it's about time for me to head on out of here. We just heard June Apple with Fred Cockerham, Tommy Jarrell, and Oscar Jenkins working together on that one, coming from a 1968 album, Down to the Cider Mill on County Records. And before that, also on County Records, we had Don't Let Your Deal Go Down Blues by Charlie Poole and the North Carolina Ramblers off an album called Old Time Songs. And I'm going to head on out of here. We're leaving you today with Rod Moog and teaming up with Texas Grass, the legendary Rod Moog, with the title track to an album called Come and Dine. My name is Elmer. This is Sunday Go To Meeting. I mentioned we have a membership drive coming up soon. And if you've already a donor for Co-op Radio, thank you so much. And if you haven't yet, well, our website is right there for you. I will see you next week. Stay tuned for Strictly Bluegrass coming up next.

morning and welcome to Strictly Bluegrass. We have Simon Waxman and myself, Sharon Sandomirsky, running the show. And we've got, we're having a few different little things going on, but we just listened to our theme song, Back Up and Push, with David Grisman and all his wonderful guys. And we're going to play a few gospel tunes this morning. And the next one is going to be The White Dove by Jim and Jesse McReynolds, Music Among Friends from 1991 on Rounder.

0: Well, we just heard a couple of gospel numbers to start out the day, and we sure want to thank
1: Brother Elmer, who got us started with Sunday Go-To Meeting and helped us out with a couple of small technical issues.
0: That's right, that's right. And, of course, his show is so fantastic, and I love it. Always listen to it on the way over to the studio. And so we just listened to Map of God's Highway. That's from Ralph Stanley II from his album Carrying On from 2004. And before that, The White Dove by Jim and Jesse McReynolds, a 1991 issue of Music Amongst Friends on Rounder. And we started the show, of course, with Back Up and Push with David Grisman, Herb Peterson, and Jerry Garcia, and all the people who are on this fantastic album. That's one of my favorite albums. And next, we're going to feature some people who have passed on recently, and one of them is Alan Mills. He was a major in the Lost and Found group, and we're going to listen to Put It Off Until Tomorrow, Lost and Found from Final Chapter 2023.

Lost and Found. They were a very important group formed in 1973 and consisted of bass fiddler Alan Mills, banjo player Gene Parker, mandolin Dempsey Young, and guitarist Roger Handy, and the band became very popular at bluegrass festivals. Mills was an exceptional songwriter, contributing much to the group's fame. And one of the most loved song is Love of the Mountains, which we'll hear by Seldom Seen.

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2: Well, we are celebrating the life of a very important and beautiful man, and that is Pat Enright, who's passed recently. And he was on so many bands and did so many things. I actually got to interview him one time at Merle Fest, and well, I think he was more interviewing himself. But anyway, a beautiful person, and we're going to play music that he is on. The Nashville Bluegrass Band, of course, was very popular, mm-hmm. and Alan O'Brien, Pat Enright were two of the founding members, and people just loved them for good reason. Mm-hmm. So let's listen to some of their music now.
3: What are we going to hear first? Is this Last Time on the Road?
2: Yes.
3: All right. Let's hear it.

0: Couple more songs done by the Nashville Bluegrass Band, where Alan O'Brien and Pan Enright were the two founding members. I was there. I was there when it happened. And so the first title was from Unleashed, 1995, and The Last Time on the Road, and on the same album, Dark Shadow of Night.
1: Mm-hmm. Two good cuts. Did that out? They won a couple of Grammys. Did that album win a Grammy?
0: I don't
1: know. I don't know if it was that one. You're not supposed to ask questions that people don't know the answer to.
0: So do you want to do? We can do.
1: All right.
0: This other one.
1: Yeah, this is
0: Nashville Jam
1: from Nashville Jam, a sort of eccentric Vassar Clements album with Pat Enright on it. This is going to be I Wonder Where You Are Tonight.
0: Yeah.

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1: Listening to Tasty Licks doing Now and Then There's a Fool Such as I. I've been a fool many times. I was today for sure. Anyway, Jack Tottle on mandolin, Robin Kincaid on guitar, Paul Kahn on bass, Bela Fleck on banjo, Stacy Phillips on dobro, and Pat Enright on guitar, and Mark Schatz were the members of this band. And before that, we heard Blue Yodel done by the Dreadful Snakes. And I bet Penn Enright was on that number.
2: Yes, he was on lead there. That was a early 80s supergroup.
1: Yep.
2: The Dreadful Snakes. Yep.
1: And then, I Am a Man of Constant Sorrow. He was one of the Soggy Mountain Boys in our favorite movie.
2: Oh, yeah, the Soggy Bottom Boys. Yeah,
1: yeah, he was in the Soggy Bottom.
2: Oh, Brother, Where Art Thou?
1: Yeah. With, and let's see. I think we've got it all now.
2: Mm-hmm.
1: Did we talk about I Wonder Where We Are Tonight? That's got a lot. Oh, yeah, that's a lot of people. Pat Enright, Jesse Reynolds, Vassar Clements, Doug Jurgen, Buddy Spicer, Bruce Nemiroff, Mike Dowling, Chuck Sanders, and Angie Various. That's a group. That's on Flying Fish. And owner of Flying Fish was a very dear friend of mine. He died quite early, so he did a lot of music. He put out a lot of great music.
2: Yeah, for sure.
1: And so I guess next we're going to go to songs that Carter Stanley wrote in his very brief lifetime.
2: Mm-hmm.
1: Some of the best music you could ever imagine. So we're going to feature that.
2: And Carter Stanley was born about 101 years ago.
1: I think
2: roughly
1: it was
2: today.
1: Yes, that's right. I think that's right.
2: Or this week, sometime this week, will be his 101st birth anniversary.
1: Yeah. So we're going to start with A Vision of Mother, and Peter Rowan's going to be singing that from Carter Stanley's Eyes, 2018 number, and I guess that's all there is to say.
2: All
1: he
2: right.
1: wrote a lot of songs, and they were all great in such a short lifetime. A Vision of Mother.

0: Well, let's talk about what we've been listening to. A Vision of Mother by Peter Rowan from his album Carter Stanley's Eyes in 2018 it came out. And boy, Carter Stanley wrote an amazing number of songs, and we are going to keep featuring a lot of the music. Then we heard Paul and Silas, done by Frank Sullivan and Dirty Kitchen. That came out in 2010. And I'll Not Be a Stranger, Ginny Hawker. Ooh, that is such a wonderful song. That's from her album in 2001, Letters from My Father. And I think we heard the girl at the bar from the Drive Branch, Fire Squad, after that. That came out in 1993. And we will...
1: And these are all Carter Stanley compositions.
0: Yes. Yeah. Yes, mm-hmm. They're all... Everything from now on is Carter Stanley. Carter Stanley everything. Compositions.
1: Everything on the radio.
0: Yeah. I bet 4 hours wouldn't even do it.
1: No, probably not.
0: Yeah. Well, here's another one, Baby Girl by Ricky Skaggs on his album Sweet Temptation from 1979. That was a great album, I have to say. I was involved in that.
1: Yeah, yeah.
0: Well, he'd come over for dinner and say, "Oh, go buy me a steak."
1: That sounds like Ricky.
0: I shouldn't say that.
1: This is what the people want to hear, Sharon. This is the good lore. All right, here's Ricky Skaggs with Baby Girl.
0: Yeah.

0: soul and all.
1: Thank you so much, man. That's one we've had out a long time.

0: Well, let's talk about the music that we've just listened to. These are all Carter Stanley compositions, and with a very short life, he wrote the most amazing songs ever. We just listened to How Mountain Girls Can Love, done by Tony Rice, from the album Plays and Sings Bluegrass from 1993 on Rounder. And before that, Going to the Races, another Carter Stanley composition done by Dry Branch Fire Squad on the 1993 album Just for the Record on Rounder Records. And let's see, before that, Could You Love Me One More Time? Oh boy, one of my very favorites. And that was done by the Stanley Brothers from the Stanley Series, Volume 4, Live, 1956. And then we started out with Gonna Paint the Town, done by James King, from the Stanley Tradition, 1996, out on Dobie Shea. And I think we've got that covered. Mm-hmm. We sure hope that you stay tuned to Co-op and go to the website, mm-hmm. where you can find a schedule and you can sample all of the different programs that are on that page, and two of the latest shows, so you can just listen when you want to, and
1: every show broadcast on Co-op, there's 2 weeks of archives for. So for most shows, that's the two most recent.
0: It's just such a wonderful thing because, you know, if you're not available when it's on the air, mm-hmm. you can listen.
1: Yeah, that's koop.org.
0: Yeah, excellent. Excellent material on that website, so we hope you will mm-hmm. Run over there sometime.
1: Absolutely. Yes, and this, as some of our listeners may know, we have the membership drive coming up in September, but of course, always want to let you know that Co-op relies on your support 365 days a year, not just during the membership drive, so if you do feel like showing us a little support, you can do that at the website, too. There is a big, fat donate button.
0: It certainly is big and fat and mm-hmm. good.
1: That's right. So. Like James King later in his career. Ooh, it's getting a little too close to the bone, huh?
0: Yeah. All right, where are we now?
1: I think we got some more Carter Stanley. We've got Skaggs and Rice.
0: Let's see. Where... Oh,
1: yeah, we've got
0: Skaggs and Rice.
1: Have you someone?
0: Do you know that
1: heaven awaiting?
0: That is the most popular Sugar Hill album.
1: I'm not surprised.
0: It is the most popular, and they just called up and said, "Hey, we got a little bit of studio time. You mm-hmm. want us to do something?" And they just wrapped it right off. You know?
1: Yeah, I bet.
0: And it's everybody's favorite song. Yeah. Not song, but
1: it's certainly one of the most popular bluegrass albums ever. And I think if you were to take 100 hardcore bluegrass fans and ask them to list their top 10 albums, that would probably show up on more lists than any other.
0: Yeah. You know, I have gone to jam sessions and people will sing from it, mm-hmm. sing every single cut. Mm-hmm. Of course, they won't let me sing with them because they think they're too big.
1: I know a couple of folks who formed a duet just to do that album on stage.
0: Yeah,
1: great stuff.
0: Yeah.
1: All right. Have you someone in heaven awaiting?
0: Okay.

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0: Thanks for listening to Strictly Bluegrass here on Co-op Radio. And we would like to tell you what we've just been listening to. Memories of Mother, done by Keith Whitley and Ricky Skaggs way back in 1971. And it was called Second Generation on Rebel Records. Beautiful album. And before that, we listened to The Old Home by David Peterson in 1946 from his album by the same name, and that came out in 2001. And let's see, The Stanley Sound, which is actually a tribute recording rather than one that Stanley wrote for himself. And that was from Cedar Hill, from an album called New Chapter. Came out in 2022 on Mountain Fever Records. And let's see, we started the set out with Have You Someone in Heaven Awaiting by Ricky Skaggs and Tony Rice from their Skaggs and Rice 1980 album. And that's on Sugar Hill. They phoned up. They were in the studio, Ricky and Tony, and they said, hey, we have some time. You want us to put out a record? And it's the best-selling record
1: of all.
0: Fortunately,
1: they said yes.
0: Everybody has that record and great songs on there. And I guess that's all. We hope that you might go to koop.org and learn all about our station, and look at if you go to the schedule, you can listen to two cuts of every show that we have, and you can just sample all of them and see who you like who would you like to make a regular?
1: All right, so, yeah. Hopeful. Good advice.
0: Yeah.
1: And we have a lot of events that we're involved with here in the community in Austin.
0: Oh, that
1: got
0: is
1: plenty
0: true.
1: Of stuff coming up. There's you can find info about all of that at koop.org. We've got our vinyl nights at the Carpenter and assorted other, you know, more one-off events, special events that aren't residencies, and all of that stuff is good fun.
0: That is true. It's definitely out there in the community, and hope you enjoy some of that.
1: Yeah, that's right. All right. We're going to hear another one from the Dreadful Snakes, I believe. We were listening to a good amount of Pat Enright earlier in the show.
0: Yeah.
1: The late Pat Enright. This is going to be another one featuring him. This is Lonesome Whistle Blues from the Dreadful Snakes.

0: Oh, we just listened to The Seldom Seen, singing Let Me Be Your Friend. And that's from an album called Like We Used to Be, a 1994 Sugar Hill. Before that, Loving You Too Well. And that was Larry Sparks doing that number, Lonesome and Then Some, a classic 50th celebration that came out in 2014 on Rebel. And let's see what else. We have The Lonesome River, done by the Bluegrass Alliance. The album's name is Realliance. It came out in 2001, a Copper Creek Records. And that's a very fine album, in my opinion. And that's about what we have to play. We can...
1: Well, yeah, we just... I know that this next one coming up is one of your all-time favorites.
0: This is one of my all-time favorites, and it's called The Memory of Your Smile.
1: All right. Let's hear it.

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0: Well, time is getting short, and let's talk about the songs we've just been listening to. Say Will You Be Mine by the David Grisman Bluegrass Experience. And boy, Grisman is so amazing in so many ways. And that is the David Grisman Bluegrass Experience, DGBX, out in 2006 on his label Acoustic Disc. And before that, Our Last Goodbye, done by Dave Evans from his album Pretty Green Hills. That's from 2006 on the Rebel label. And we're going to go out with...
1: Well, we also heard a couple others there, right? We heard I'm Better Off Now That You're Gone from Scotty Sparks off his Stanley Tradition album.
0: Yeah.
1: And the before that, the indelible classic Nobody's Love Is Like Mine, and that was Ralph Stanley.
0: Yes, that's from Masters of the Banjo, 1973 on our Hooli. And we've got our last thing to go, and that will be, where is it?
1: Yeah, we're going to let you go with Farewell Blues, as we always do when Sharon's here hosting at Strictly Bluegrass on Co-op. And folks, thanks for listening, and stay tuned for Roots Train with Selector Dale coming
0: up.

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Every Sunday at noon, it's 2 hours. The finest in vintage Jamaican music. And today is no different, of course. But first, I want to give a big shout out to Sharon Sandomirsky and Simon Waxman for a fantastic edition of Strictly Bluegrass. Loved all of the Ralph Stanley, Ricky Skaggs. It was an amazing show, as it usually is. One of my favorite shows on the co-op dial, and I'm not saying that just because I'm part of it, but it's a great show, and it's one of our bedrock shows. I think the Bluegrass Show and the Jamaican Music has been on the air since the very inception of Co-op Radio. Today is the birth anniversary of Edward O'Sullivan Lee, a.k.a. Bunny Lee, Striker, as he's known. And he was born on this day in 1941. And he has to be one of the greatest producers in all of Jamaican music. And Jamaican music is all about the producers. From the very beginning with Duke Reed and Justin Yap in the early 60s to Leslie Kong, Coxon Dodd, Lee Perry. It's always been about the producer. And Bunny Lee is one of the most prolific. According to Discogs, he's produced 2,177 records and wrote and arranged over 500 of those. Everybody has recorded with Bunny Lee. And we will start out. He actually started out with a label called Lee's in the mid-60s, Rocksteady period. And he recorded a lot of female artists. And we're going to start off the show with one of those right now. Most of the show today is going to be centered around Bunny Lee Productions, all the way from the mid-60s to the mid-80s. The number in the studio, 512-472-5667. I'll be here until 2 o'clock. And right now we're going to hear I'll Let You Go, Boy.

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I am your host, Selector Dale. Every Sunday at noon, we give you 2 hours in classic vintage Jamaican music. I want to thank Miss Icy Watt for calling in. It had been a long time since I'd heard her voice, and it always brings a smile to my face. Thank you for listening. Thanks for your calls. We are celebrating the birth anniversary of Bunny Stryker Lee today, born in 1941, producer of over 2,000 records, writer and arranger of over 500 of them. He started out recording a lot of female artists on his label Lee's in the mid-60s. We started off with Don Penn, gave us a perfect example, I'll Let You Go, 1967 on the Lee's label. Then it was Eric Donaldson with the classic Cherry O' Baby from 1971 on the Jaguar label. And Pat Kelly, send that out to Rankin Will. He's a big fan of Pat Kelly. And we heard How Long, another Bunny Lee production. Then it was Slim Smith with Sitting in the Park from Bunny Stryker Lee Presents on the Jackpot label. The last song we heard was not a Bunny Lee production. It was a Mike Dormay production. Carol Williams covering I Second That Emotion, but I thought it fit kind of well in that set. This is Val Bennett with The Russians Are Coming, doing a little Dave Brubeck, I believe. Another Bunny Lee production on the Lee's record label from 1967. That gets us squared away. My number, 512-472-5667 is the studio line. I'll be here live in the studio until 2 o'clock. Co-op is Austin's community radio since 1994, and if you want to find out how you can be part of it, head on over to KOOP.org, click the Get Involved tab. You can volunteer. You can learn the arts, the art of radio programming. Maybe you'll have a show one day. We're going to continue now with another one. Most of these, like I said, are Bunny Lee productions. Here's Horace Andy coming up, covering with his version of Man Next Door from a Pressure Sounds release called Tape Rolling.

Right now, 2 and 2 is 15, and 15 and 1 is 23. When I check it out, I get it. Yeah, Prince Maka, yeah. Come Zaza Slim and them, right? And Strike Ali, them on the key. Yeah, me a failure.

0: failure.
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0: What a coward.
1: Yeah, that guy needs to take a hike instead of driving that heap of junk.
0: We should tell him...
1: Tell him what?
0: Hey, hold on. Hey, buddy, you need to do us all a favor and donate that car to co-op.
2: Nah, that's too much trouble.
3: 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It's easy!
4: All you gotta do is go to koop.org to get started.
0: Yeah, KOOP takes care of everything. Even the pickup is free.
2: Well, I'll be damned. 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Thanks, doubleheads.
4: You're welcome. And remember, more ska, less jaw. Upper showers bring me flowers. You're a coward. Take a hike. Buzz off. 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

G. The show is Roots Train, Sundays at noon. Vintage reggae for your enjoyment. We are paying tribute to Bunny Lee today. Most of the songs today are Bunny Lee productions. We started off with Horace Andy covering Man Next Door from a Pressure Sounds collection called Tape Rolling! Exclamation point. That was originally a 68 recording. Then it was Iroy DJing over that. He calls it Noisy Place. The song's about a neighbor that just stays up all night and makes a ton of racket and has to find a new place to live because the man next door is so noisy. We followed Iroy up with Stranger and Gladdy, Stranger Cole and Gladdy Anderson, with Last Flight to Reggae City from I Am the Gorgon, Bunny Lee collection on Kingston Sounds, that's what it is. And then we heard My Confession by Cornell Campbell, another Bunny Lee production. And we ended that set with the Weber Sisters, originally on Lee's Records, a 45 from 1968. It's You I Love by the Weber Sisters. And that came off of a collection called Trojan Reggae Sisters Box Set. And our bed music is another one. Tommy McCook and his band, Feel So Good, It's So Fine. Yes, sir, it's nice to be inside in the air conditioning. I was rolling into the studio this morning at 11:30. My car said it was 100 degrees outside. It's just crazy. But you can cool off at the Carpenter Hotel on Wednesday with Night Swim. The Carpenter Hotel, 400 Josephine Street, co-op DJs, DJ Hulo, Spin Cycle, and DJ Hota, Commercial Suicide, and Spin Cycle will be curating 2 hours of vinyl by the pool. Bring your swimsuit. Hang out at the Carpenter Hotel. Open to the public starting at 5. Co-op DJs from 6 to 8 this Wednesday. By the pool at the Carpenter Hotel. You can find out all about co-op out in the community, or events, or regular events, or special events. It's all there at koop.org. All right, we're going to continue now. My number's 512-472-5667. I got one that's not a Bunny Lee production. It's a Mike Dorme production. Is This the Way is the name of the track.

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Got to obey, come to the honorable day. So don't you do it, my sister. Now don't you do it, my brother. I'm gonna make you say, don't you let Satan lead you away there. Yeah, you know?

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You are listening to Roots Train on Co-op, Austin's community radio station since 1994. My name is Selector Dale. I'm glad you tuned in. Glad you decided to join me today. We started that little set with an artist named Vivian Weathers from Avonmore Dub. We heard Is This the Way, a Mike Dorme production. And then it was back to the Bunny Lee with Leroy Smart, God Helps the Man. Jackpot label, one of Bunny's many labels that he ran. Stryker Lee, born on this day in 1941, Kingston, Jamaica. We followed that up with Uroy and Joyful Locks from I Am the Gorgon, Blood and Fire. Actually, it might be Kingston Sounds. I've got this DVD set here. Let me finish reading this. So we finished that little set with Doreen Schaefer, another Bunny Lee production, Everybody Needs Love. And this is Riding West, Tommy McCook, from an album called Blazing Horns, also produced by Stryker. There's a DVD out there, and I've got it in my hands. I'm looking at it. It's called I Am the Gorgon, Bunny Stryker Lee and the Roots of Reggae. It's a movie about his life, and it's directed by filmmaker Diggory Kendrick and narrated by Dennis Al Capone. And just the list of people on here is just incredible. John Holt, Horace Andy, Johnny Clark, Cornell Campbell, Ken Booth, Linville Thompson, Derek Morgan, Max Romeo, Earl Dunkley, Stranger Cole, B.B. Seaton, Jimmy Riley, the Twinkle Brothers, Tapazuki, U. Roy, Dennis Al Capone, Dillinger, Trinity, Dr. Alimentado, just to name a few. Oh, Prince Jasbo, who we're going to hear from in a little bit. I mean, the guy was incredible. There's a Blood and Fire collection called If DJ Were Your Trade, meaning if you were a DJ, Jamaican DJ, you worked for Bunny Lee. That was the answer to that. He recorded virtually all the DJs at the time. All right, enough. We're going to keep the party rolling here on Roots Train. My number is 512-472-5667. If you want to call, get in touch, have a suggestion, question. I'll be here for another hour. Then Pure Energy takes the airwaves at 2 o'clock.

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I am Selector Dale and you're listening to Roots Train here on your community radio station, Austin's community radio station, since 1994 in the capital city of Austin, Texas. 91.7 on the FM dial and streaming the world from our homepage, koop.org. As I've mentioned, we are paying tribute to Bunny Stryker Lee Edward O'Sullivan, born 1941 on this date, prolific producer, songwriter, arranger, and great guy. The flying cymbal sound is what they called it. You know, he had this technique where out of nowhere these cymbals would crash into the mix, and he recorded with everybody, as I've mentioned before. We heard Dance in a Greenwich Farm by Cornell Campbell from Natty Dread Anthology 1975, originally on the Attack label. Then it was Prophecy Fulfilled, Johnny Clark, Authorized Rockers 1976. And that there's a CD that's got Authorized Rockers and one other album combined. It's like 22, 24 tracks of Bunny Lee, Johnny Clark stuff, and it is fantastic. He did a lot of Bob Marley covers. I mean, Johnny Clark had a ton of great originals, but Bunny Lee always steered him to covering Bob Marley. After that, we heard Don't Give Up the Fight, John Holt on the Justice label from 1973. And then We're Gonna Make It by Mr. Max Romeo, 7-inch on the Gorgon label. And Prince Jazbo, Straight to Iroy's Head. That was another thing that Bunny Lee, he had this kind of, I don't know if it was real or if it was kind of a put-on thing, but Prince Jazbo and Iroy went back and forth, putting each other down, and, you know, Iroy, you're just copying you, Roy, and Prince Jazbo, you're nothing. You know, and there was Straight to Iroy's Head, Straight to Jazbo's Head, and this is Straight to Iroy's Head version. Got a Love I Can Feel from an album called Natty Pass Through Rome 1975 on the Gorgon record label. That gets us caught up. You probably had enough of that already. 512-472-5667 is the number here in the studio. Tommy called, tell me how much he enjoys the show, longtime listener. We're going to continue with Don Carlos. Pass Me the Laser Beam here on Roots Train, Co-op Community Radio.

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I am Selector Dale. Roots Train comes at you every Sunday at noon with 2 hours of vintage Jamaican music. And we stick to the old stuff here, the old school, for the most part. Things that sound like vintage Jamaican music. And we've been doing it for a while now, a little over 2 years. You know, we've got Membership Drive coming up in September, but you don't have to wait for Membership Drive. If there's something you heard that really makes your day, head on over to koop.org. There's a big donate button in the top right-hand corner. I like to call it the tip jar. Just throw a little money in the tip jar and tell them how much you enjoyed Roots Train today. It's all Bunny Lee, for the most part. We heard Don Carlos with his classic Laser Beam from I Am the Gorgon collection on Kingston Records. Then it was Barry Brown, the great Barry Brown, with Things in Life from Step It Up, Youth Man, 1979, Bunny Lee production. And let's see, after that we heard Ronnie Davis with Dillinger, Anywhere, Hard Times, 1977, that one came out. And this is Busty Brown and the Clowns, Soon I'm Going to Make It, extended version on that Pressure Sounds tape rolling collection of Stryker Productions. That gets us squared away. I've got about 22 minutes before Pure Energy takes the airwaves. After that, it's Hip Hop Parade, Joystick Jukebox, Channel Surfing, Virtual Noise, Commercial Suicide. The Sunday lineup is stacked, and it's too hot to go outside. Stay inside, keep it locked to Co-op Radio, and enjoy your Sunday afternoon. And thank you so much for joining me here on Roots Train. 512-472-5667 is my number. Coming up next, Dr. Alimentado.

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Whoa.

Some good advice there, my friends. You've been listening to Roots Train. My name is Selector Dale. Every Sunday at noon, it's 2 hours of the finest in old school vintage Jamaican music. But right now, it's time to turn the train around. Head back to the station, make way for pure energy. Dot Matrix is in the house. Audrey is in the house. Everybody's here, so keep it locked at 91.7. That last set started with Dr. Alimentado and Ja Chant from that Blood and Fire collection called If DJ Was Your Trade. And the answer to that is you'd be working for Bunny Lee, 1976 release. After that, it was Wayne Jarrett with Sata Dread from Foundation Roots and Culture Volume 1. And the great Delroy Wilson gave us Cool Operator from 1972. And I had to play one more Johnny Clark song. That was Roots, Natty Roots, Natty Congo from that Authorized Rockers collection, Bunny Lee Productions from 1976. And we ended the show with Joe Higgs, Wages of Crime. This is the B-side, the dub of crime. Yep. And we're going to go out with a little LKJ, something completely different. He's got a birth anniversary tomorrow. It's a little dub song called Action Line. Thank you so much for tuning in. I will be your host next Sunday at noon. Thank you so much for being part of Roots Train, for being part of Co-op, and for listening to community radio here in the capital city.

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1: Eh, what happened to baby? You look good now, you carry. Long time I watch you, I want to chat to you. You go on like you don't want to chat to me. So what happened, Drea? Tell him what the fuck I'm going on.
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Good afternoon, Austin, Texas. 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Thanks for tuning in on this hot and sweaty air fryer of an afternoon here in Austin, Texas. Thanks to Selector Dale for another fantastic 2 hours of Roots Train. Every single Sunday, tune in, chill out, feel the vibes. And then we come in, pure energy, to pick you up, give you some beats, give you some feel-good music. Sometimes we speed things up a little. We just want to make you happy here at Pure Energy. That we, in question, is me, Dot Matrix, or my co-host, DJ Lippy, who gave us a great show last week. Some weeks you get Lippy, some weeks you get Dot. And this week you got Dot. And this episode today is going to be a tribute to the late William Orbit, who we lost last month. And if you aren't familiar with William Orbit, he had his fingerprints all over music in the late 80s, 90s, 2000s, 10s, 20s. He worked straight up until it was his time, and it's everywhere. He was a producer, he was a musician, writer, remixer, he did it all. And today we are going to highlight some of my favorite remixes of some fairly popular songs that he did mostly in the 90s. We have a couple late 80s tracks in the mix too, because that is when I was growing up and, you know, listening to a lot of radio and buying a lot of records and a lot of William Orbit on those credits and those liner notes. Certainly he was so prolific, I could do a solid month of William Orbit adjacent material. But today we're going to do remixes because I love a 12-inch single. I love a good remix. And there were no shortage of those that he shared with us. My mouth just decided to stop working. We will start today's show off with, from 1990, a mix of Seal's breakthrough hit, his breakthrough single, Crazy. We are going to hear the William Orbit mix from the 12-inch single, and we'll move on from there. I've got The Shaman, Human League, Les Rita Mitsuko, and Sparks. There's even a very rare Prince remix, some Kraftwerk, and of course Madonna. William Orbit and Madonna had a really special relationship, and we will hear from that too. So don't go anywhere, and thanks for tuning in today. 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I'm Dot Matrix, and I'm happy to share this next hour with you.

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You can follow along with today's show if you want to know what you're hearing at coop.org as well. Thanks for joining me today. I am Dot Matrix. This is Pure Energy, your weekly destination for upbeat, feel-good music to get you through your Sunday afternoon, ready for the week ahead. Sunday scaries? We don't know her. We don't know her here at Pure Energy. Thanks so much for joining me today. We are doing a tribute to William Orbit today. Iconic musician, composer, remixer, producer, studio savant. He was just amazing everywhere, but especially in the studio. And today I have curated a set list of some of my favorite remixes. We're focusing on remixes today because his body of work is just far too large to not whittle it down a bit to share here, because I'm only here till 3. But then Hip Hop Hooray and Audria takes over. So you're going to want to stick around regardless, because the Sunday lineup on this station is phenomenal. Let's talk about those two songs we just heard. Before the break, that one was Some Candy. For all you old ravers out there listening, you know who you are. The Shaman. That was the William Orbit 12-inch mix of Hyperreal, is how they say it in the song. It is spelled Hyperreal, but Hyperreal is the song from 1991. The Shaman had kind of their break into more notability within the club scenes and underground, I guess, with Move Any Mountain. That was kind of the first single that people would associate with The Shaman, probably loosely. Ebenezer Good from 1992 was another one. But Hyperreal was before all that, and William Orbit had a lot of techno sensibilities. Some of his remixes are quite trancey. They've all got a little spacey effect to them. But it makes sense, you know, that he would do something with The Shaman. And we started the show off with Seal. Before Seal kind of burst onto the mainstream with Kiss from a Rose, the song that everybody knows, and Crazy was quite big too. He was a fixture in dance music over in the UK at the time. And William Orbit remixed Crazy for the 12-inch single, and also The Killer from that same album's 12-inch single. So that gets us caught up. I'm going to take a break. And when we come back, I've got some 90s Human League, Les Rita Mitsuko and Sparks. And I got a little Prince for you, too, because it's Pure Energy. We got to have Prince. We love Prince here on Pure Energy. We love all this. We love everybody. We love you. Thank you for tuning in today. We'll be back after these announcements.

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Pure Energy is live in studio here at Co-op Radio every Sunday afternoon from 2 o'clock to 3 o'clock. Some Sundays you get me, Dot Matrix, and other Sundays you get DJ Lippy, dear friend and co-host of this wonderful show. I think it's wonderful. I'm going to say it. It's wonderful. And we put a lot of love into this show because it's all about the love. It's not about the jive. And today on Pure Energy, we are looking back at William Orbit, who passed on last month and had an incredible footprint in modern music. From the mid to late 80s up until currently, the most current artist I can think of that he worked with is one I love, Pink Pantheress. She's amazing. I'm sure you know who she is. She's everywhere, and is obviously heavily influenced by house and club music from the early 90s. So what a pairing there. I don't have any Pink Pantheress for you today, but I can tell you what we did here. Finished off our second set with an amazing remix, amazing Prince track that was originally included on the Batman soundtrack. That was what, 88, 89? I remember I was in middle school when that movie came out, 1989, and it was absolutely a phenomenon. Like, it's one of the first movies I can think of. Now, like, it seems like every movie does this, but they had, like, the merch and the marketing and the Happy Meal or whatever, you know? It was a juggernaut. Prince did a great deal of work on the soundtrack, and that track is called The Future. We heard the William Orbit and Mark Moore edit. Mark Moore was also a DJ producer from England. He was part of Sexpress. That's S apostrophe Express. Prince actually approached them to remix The Future for him, which, if you know your Prince history, that doesn't happen a lot. And what they did

was they turned it into a really vibey house track. Take it completely out of that Batman universe and turn it into something that stood on its own. It's remarkable. And I wish we had gotten more house and trance out of Prince. One of my favorite lines in that song is just like in amber of the time. And if you weren't there, you wouldn't pick up on it. But those of us who were there were like, oh, that's for us. Yellow Smiley offers me X like he's drinking 7-Up. I'd rather drink 6 razor blades from a paper cup. Prince, notoriously a teetotaler, not into the drugs. But also the yellow smiley was the kind of universal symbol for that first wave of acid house trance club music. So every aging club kid out there would pick up on that right away. Before that, we heard a really fun collaboration with Le Rita Mitsuko, which was a French new wave duo, and Sparks, which was an American new wave duo, teaming up for a track called Singing in the Shower from their 1989 album, forgive me, 1988, Mark and Robert, their third LP. William Orbit remixed that in early 1989. And we started our set off with the Human League, some of their later post-Dare work. That was Heart Like a Wheel from 1990, the William Orbit remix, of course. And I got a little over 15 minutes left, a couple more remixes for you, so don't go anywhere. We're going to hear from one of our other fine programs here at Co-op Radio. 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

Terror.

got about 5 minutes left here at Pure Energy, and then Audria and Hip Hop Hooray take the airwaves. Do stick around for that, and thank you for tuning in today. I am Dot Matrix. You'll get the marvelous DJ Lippy next week. And today we have been celebrating the life of William Orbit through just a small sampling of his remixes. Somehow we went into a very heavy industrial flavored version of a Kraftwerk song to this, to our beloved Chuck Mangione. Ah, that's beautiful. Beautiful, beautiful. Just gotta savor it a little longer. So yes, we finished our show off today with Kraftwerk. I always say Kraftwerk. I feel like such a rube. Kraftwerk. But Kraftwerk. Kraftwerk. Their 1975 single Radioactivity was re-released in 1991 as a single. And it was reissued with mixes from William Orbit, which is the one we heard. The hardcore remix, Kling Klang Edit. And another remix from Francois Kevorkian. If you like Kraftwerk, Krautrock, anything like that, I got something to tell you. There is a show coming up later today, part of our Sunday lineup, called Autobahn. It airs from 7:30 to 8:30, and you might hear some Kraftwerk or related types of music there with Fuzzy Dunlop, Alex, Cool Kel. You're going to get one of them. And before the Kraftwerk remix, we played From Ray of Light, which is ostensibly William Orbit's most noteworthy collaboration that people really know about, her Ray of Light album from back in the late 90s. That was the William Orbit Ultraviolet mix, and it is so cool. The beat is so heavy, and it's so psychedelic. William Orbit flirts with psychedelia and those sounds a little bit, but he just really brings it out in that remix. Kind of tiptoes away from the spacey, kind of sci-fi, lasery flourishes and goes full psychedelic in that. And it's just phenomenal. I hope you enjoyed it as much as I enjoyed sharing it with you, and I hope you enjoyed tuning in today. You can email us, pureenergy@koop.org, or check out our Instagram, pureenergyfm, if you want to talk to either myself or DJ Lippy between shows. Otherwise, stay cool out there, stay hydrated, and I will see you in a couple weeks. Thanks for tuning in and for supporting Community Radio.

0: All right, yeah, this was Jime, and that was one of my tracks on my new EP, Project CHCO.
1: All righty. Hi, y'all. This is Audrea Diaz. Welcome to another new episode of Hip Hop Hooray.
0: Hey.
1: Yeah, today is all about EDM.
0: Mm-hmm. Electronic dance music. It's one of the up-and-coming, well, not even up-and-coming. It's one of the biggest genres, and it's mixing in to all genres all around the world. So if you don't know, now you know.
1: Yeah, and tell us, I know you have a new project out with C23 that we just heard.
0: Yes, C23, the amazing C23. She performed yesterday for Pride.
1: Absolutely.
0: And she's just a beautiful soul. I sent her this track and she killed it, as you guys just heard.
1: Yeah, absolutely. So tell us how you met C23.
0: Mm-hmm. Frederick Boom.
1: Yes.
0: Good old Boom. I reached out to him. I was like, man, with this track, I want a strong female artist.
1: Mm-hmm.
0: And he sent me a couple people, but one of them in the list was C23.
1: Mm-hmm.
0: She messaged me. I'm really big on communication.
1: Right.
0: Right. She messaged me within 2 or 3 minutes, and I sent it to her. She's like, oh, this track is fire. I'm like, all right, show me what you got.
1: So. Yeah, absolutely. I want to hear all about it. Tell us where you're from.
0: I'm originally from St. Louis, born and raised, and I've been in Texas for, I think, 8 or 9 years now. Yeah, I moved here in around 2017.
1: Yeah, I met you at the Texas Megaplex. Shout out to Andrea, who just had another Tex Megaplex. I believe over the weekend we got to hear Matthew Knowles speak, Beyonce's dad.
0: Oh, nice.
1: So, yeah, that's where I met you. I think the first time she brought Bun B.
0: Mm-hmm.
1: Yeah.
0: Good old Bun B.
1: Yeah, and we started talking about you being an EDM artist.
0: Mm-hmm.
1: And one of the reasons why I wanted you to come on the show was the fact that when I think about EDM and the techno space, I don't think a lot about representation, especially with Black creatives.
0: Mm-hmm.
1: So can you speak a little bit more of that?
0: Yeah, I noticed with the EDM space just in Austin, you know, it's a lot. You get a lot of different cultures going into EDM, but the one that's always lacking is honestly Black people, and it's starting to become a lot stronger and a little bit well known.
1: Mm.
0: But it's a slow process, and I think everybody's starting to acknowledge that it's blending into all dark genres. So I'm starting to even hear a lot of influences, especially in hip hop, with just a continuous bass. I mean, you really don't hear that a lot in hip hop, but I'm starting to hear that in some famous songs.
1: Yeah, I mean, shout out C23 because she also started her DJ career as
0: right.
1: well.
0: Mm-hmm.
1: I know she's going to be DJing Vibes Don't Lie soon if she hasn't already. So tell me a little bit more about how you are working here in Austin to make space for Black creatives in the EDM community and the EDM scene.
0: Well, even with one of the festivals that I helped hosted, which was the Austin, Texas Music Video Film Festival, I was making sure that it was all inclusive. You know, mm-hmm. I think sometimes with being one of the Black people on the leadership board, I wanted to make sure that, you know, the more predominant Black genres are being represented as well,
1: mm-hmm.
0: but also that Black people in any genre were getting represented and not misvoted, right? So I really wanted to do that even with the EDM culture.
1: Yeah. And what really drew you to that sort of subgenre of music?
0: I grew up listening to rock. Been kind of different. I just always listened to all genres, you know?
1: Mm-hmm.
0: And I think it was one song, Dirty by DJ SKT. I listened to that and I was just listening to it. And I was like, man, I can create this because I just love this genre. Like, it's mm-hmm. so much fun. I mean, who doesn't just want to dance,
1: mm-hmm.
0: you know? And I think EDM is one of the strongest genres to help just push people to dance and be their freest. So I wanted to get into that.
1: Yeah, and I think I saw you post something about entering a contest from Timbaland. Did I see that?
0: Yeah.
1: Tell us about that.
0: Yeah, I think it was on Instagram or something.
1: Yeah.
0: And I was like, you know what, I'm just going to do this. I mean, really no money involved, anything like that. You just make an account. And I have a new EP coming out with Anna Maywell pretty soon. And I was like, you know what? I'm just going to try to push my song this way. So I entered it. Not sure where it's at yet. I guess I need to check the numbers. But Timbaland has always been one of my inspirations, one of my inspiration producers. And I kind of took it as a sign. I was like, you know what? I'm just going to do it. So.
1: Yeah, and context for those listening, if you don't know, Timbaland is one of the most iconic artists in music in general, producing so many iconic tracks with Aaliyah and Missy Elliott.
0: Yeah.
1: So tell us a little bit about your own producing style and what do you sort of lean into the most with music?
0: I've been a drummer since I was 5 years old.
1: Okay, great.
0: And drum set, drum line, winter drum line, all that for years. And usually when I produce, I just listen to the rhythms. Mm-hmm. And I start with the rhythms. And I try to figure out what story I want to tell. I feel like a lot of songs need to tell the story. And the best way for me to do that is just through the rhythm. So I kind of focus more on that percussion sound, more on the bass sound, more on the kick drum.
1: So in that song that we heard, Was She 23, what was your inspiration there with the melodies?
0: So... her name is Dasmond De Leon. She makes a lot. She's on the EP as well. She's based out of California. She did that piano part you heard at the beginning.
1: Right.
0: But she sent me that, and I was like, I kind of want to make it a little bit more majestic. I wanted to make it sound like somebody's walking out on stage and commanding the audience, right? And even those back vocals in the song, Those are all me manipulating my voice, like even the "We love you 23"
1: I'm
0: that's actually my voice that I messed around with. But when I heard that melody, I instantly thought, all right, this is almost like a very strong female empowerment song. And that's why I was happy that C23 kind of delivered on it.
1: Is it just me, or did I hear a little Chopped and Screwed there?
0: Yeah, just a little bit.
1: Okay,
0: yeah.
1: just a little bit of Texas flavor for sure.
0: Maybe I've been in Texas for too long and it hit me, but some of my St. Louis roots still come through.
1: As somebody who is born and raised in Texas, I will say there can never be too much Texas influence. So there you go.
0: Yeah. Yeah, I try to drop it, but a little nugget is that, I don't know if you know Fernando Tillman.
1: Okay, I can learn, yes.
0: Yeah, he's with T-Pain, and then everybody knows Smino. We all were in the same high school class, going to the same band, band class and stuff like that.
1: Nice.
0: And even Noble, who's on the track, is from St. Louis. And I noticed that, man, St. Louis really does have a style. Because people start hearing my tracks and they're like, how do I get that style? They're like, I want that Smino style. I was like, I don't know. This is what it is. So I noticed that comes through my music as well.
1: Yeah. All right. Well, speaking about female empowerment. We have some Jay Bliss to play.
0: Good old Jay.
1: I promised her that I would play her new track, No Guarantees. So it is Pride Weekend here in Austin. As you mentioned before, with She23 at Festival Gardens yesterday. So Jay Bliss is going to perform at Lestopia Pool Party today. Whew. Yeah. So shout out to my good friend Lolo, who is a co-founder of Lestopia. And here we go. Let's go ahead and hear that track, and we'll be right back.
0: Let's do it.

0: All right, y'all, we are back. If you're just now tuning into Hip Hop Hooray, this is Audrey Diaz. You just heard Lynn. Lynn, you're doing so well, and I'm so proud of you. And before that, we heard Jay Bliss.
1: Yes.
0: Yes, and if you're just now tuning in, who do we have right now in studio?
1: This is John in the studio. What's up?
0: Yeah, and I'm so glad I played Jay and Lynn together. I want to let y'all know Lynn is going to be at Future Front Fest this coming weekend. So you were telling me that you do something with Austin Music Video Fest.
1: Or? Yeah, Austin Music Video Film Festival. Uh-huh. Yeah, I'm really big. I have a lot of music videos on YouTube, and I always love the storytelling around music videos and music meeting the story and just cinematography. I think it's one just a beautiful thing, and I think we were just talking about it earlier how it's really hard to determine if you should produce a full music video mm-hmm. versus just an IG reel that might just be a minute. Because
0: right.
1: Instagram is almost becoming the new music video market, right?
0: Absolutely. Yeah. And I was saying off air that Andrea, the music curator that we met whenever I first met you, she brought Mr. Boomtown. Of course, mm-hmm. Mr. Boomtown is a Southern icon when it comes to music videos and directing.
1: Yeah.
0: And so I got to thinking, you know, Jay Bliss with this song, No Guarantee. I mean, it has blown up on Instagram. And of course, Lynn has garnered so many accolades from artists like SZA and La Russell from her performance with On the Radar. Now, I couldn't necessarily do a radio edit of the song that she made from On the Radar, but I did have a radio edit from Mustard Seeds, which is such an iconic track in her own right.
1: Mm-hmm.
0: Yeah, and I really wanted to talk about this influence with social media because, I mean, it's just a new way of communication and it's a new way of getting your music out there and marketing yourself.
1: Yeah.
0: Yeah.
1: Yeah, I mean, you really don't hire anybody to film in 16:9 anymore. You film in 9:16, which is, you
0: with
1: know,
0: the phone.
1: Aspect ratio.
0: Right.
1: Yeah. And because I kind of, even when I talked to videographers, I was like, are you going to have a second one who films straight in just 9:16?
0: Mm-hmm.
1: And, you know, that you got to up the price on that. But It's more important than filming in the 16:9.
0: You know, I'm thinking about that song, Video Killed the Radio.
1: Mm-hmm.
0: So I mean, Instagram killed the video. You know what I'm saying?
1: Hey, don't tell the big corporations that.
0: I mean, I think I'm right.
1: Yeah.
0: You know?
1: Yeah.
0: But so we have more Big Mike to play.
1: Okay.
0: So this is going to be an unreleased College of Hip Hop Knowledge track that I wanted to play. If you're a regular listener, I wanted to play it. Of course, we have a Big Mike tribute that we did last weekend. You can still hear that if you go to coop.org. And of course, my Instagram page with Hip Hop Hooray Radio, you can hear the previous episode. And of course, this episode that's going on live will be archived.
1: Nice.
0: So let's get into this new track that is unreleased right now. It's a sneak peek. Sneak peek, College of Hip Hop Knowledge. And then we have to play a community health report that I have for y'all queued up. So we'll be right back. Y'all enjoy this one. Remember Big Mike, if you can, if you find it in your heart. I don't know if it's a call to action to say that. But either way, if you find it in your heart, please keep jamming Big Mike because he is such a pillar in community. And he is still a pillar in community because College of Hip Hop Knowledge is going to have a school drive this coming Saturday at Flamingo Cantina.
1: That's beautiful.
0: Yeah. So here y'all go. Oh, that is Drint. So let's go ahead and play Drint with Pat G. Pat G took me home from the Capitol View Arts Ceremony. And I promised Pat G that I would play it. So let's go ahead and start with that, and then we'll lead into Big Mike.
2: Yeah.

I was you were clueless, you forgave me. I was foolish, you couldn't save me. We both knew this, you were never to blame. When you left, things were never the same. When we talk now, I'm feeling estranged. Things are off in the

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1: What do you know about Austin's trail system? This is Co-op Community Health Report, bringing you stories and information about health and social issues impacting Austin communities and the people who call Central Texas home.
2: So I'm John Eastman. I'm the Sidewalks and Urban Trails Division Manager. The City of Austin Transportation and Public Works Department is really responsible for maintaining and building out the city's transportation networks, the street networks, the trail networks, the sidewalk networks. And the group I work with and I get to talk about, we've got a team of almost 20 people that work directly on sidewalks and urban trails. And we have a pretty ambitious set of plans that were updated for urban trails in particular in 2023. It was all done together as part of a big two-year project called ATX Walk Bike Roll. Kind of the work of Transportation Public Works now is safe routes through the city, right? Whether you're driving a vehicle or taking an e-bike or walking or taking transit, is how will we get into our destinations and the opportunities that Austin offers, you know, safely, effectively, efficiently, and sustainably. And so the thing I'm most proud about for the urban trails is not one trail, is how well we're integrating it into our bikeways network to create truly safe routes across the city that are also just absolutely wonderful places to be. We really treat our trail system as part, an integral part of our transportation system. Ride a bike through a park on my commute to work and I'm moving faster than those cars on Mopac. If you can't afford a car, having a safe place for them to walk and ride a bike between where they're living and where they're trying to get to, that's just basic infrastructure, right? That's an equity-based investment. Affordability is a sort of a much larger societal macroeconomic issue, but to the extent that we can focus transportation resources to make it more affordable and attainable for people to get to opportunities, we're doing that in Austin. Our community has already designed that system and they've already prioritized it with an equity-based lens. If you go online, you can see we've got a really nice online story map. I really encourage people to look at the urban trails plan. There's approximately 100 miles. This is 3/4 of a mile of one of them. Approximately 100 miles of the 268 miles that have been identified by the community have been identified as tier 1 priorities. And if you look where they're located, most of the tier 1 trails kind of wrap around the Eastern Crescent and tying all that together is, I think the community has spoken. I think it's more a matter of, at the staff level, of implementing that community vision.
1: This is Co-op Community Health Report. The Community Health Report comes to you thanks to the support of St. David's Foundation. This week, we get to speak with John Eastman, who serves as the Sidewalks and Urban Trails Division Manager for the Austin Transportation and Public Works Department. He oversees active transportation planning, sidewalk master plans, and urban trail development. He also leads efforts on ADA transition compliance and pedestrian network connectivity. You can learn more about some of the considerations that go into trails and trail planning and be able to find maps of trails near you at their website, services.austintexas.gov. Services.austintexas.gov.

0: right, y'all. We are back with Hip Hop Parade. If you're just now tuning in, we have
1: Jaime.
0: I didn't want to mispronounce it.
1: It's okay. I get Jaime all the time.
0: Yes. So if you're just now tuning in, we did play that community health report, and we played a really beautiful song that I've played before. I believe I'm pronouncing his name right. He's such a good friend. He took me home one time, Shaquille with the Bros Fresh. And Shaquille's going to be at the Thompson Hotel on Saturday for this new series that Shelby Alexandria is helping put on with Of Color ATX, I believe, called The Soundcheck. Mm. Yeah. So I really wanted to let you all know about that. And Jaime.
1: Yeah.
0: Yes, we are here to talk about your experience with EDM.
1: Yeah,
0: here in Austin.
1: Yeah, and also shout out to that Big Mike song. Yes. I was digging it. It gave me some Gorillaz, Clint Eastwood vibes.
0: Yeah, I really love to talk more about your ear and ear for music, and also especially creating representation for Black artists here in Austin in the EDM space. So what has your experience been like when it comes to representation?
1: And I know it's hard to hear, but with the EDM space, man, it's one of the best spaces to be in because everybody's really inclusive. I mean, EDM is very just worldly. I mean, we're trying to get into the universe, you know, but it's open arms. I mean, if you want to just create, have fun, get in there. I think it just has a bad rep because I think everybody thinks that you listen to just straight dubstep for 24 hours. But it's like, no, man, there's so many genres to EDM, and it's for everybody. There's something out there for you. Everything tells a story, and you just need to be willing to get into it.
0: So when you say that everything tells a story,
1: yeah.
0: We have about 20 minutes left.
1: Yeah.
0: So can you tell us, for the listeners, what has your Austin EDM story been?
1: So I think it really...

0: It just starts off with how you network and how you talk. I don't know, maybe I just gravitated to EDM spaces, but it just starts off with talking to the DJs, and the DJs are in that space, and you get to know other people in that space, and you start to find the local EDM artists, the local EDM DJs, and it's just been really good to find those people very easily. Maybe I got lucky. But with the EDM space, what people have to just realize is that it's just very open. And whatever you want to create, whatever you want to say, you can put that in a song. It's the same way as you do anything with any genre. So
1: And when you say that the community is open and accepting, did you think that that's how it was going to be when you came to Austin?
0: Yeah. Just because I've been to a lot of big EDM festivals, EDC Vegas, and anytime you go there, people are just there to just be free, and have fun. Some people might be a little too free, right? But they're still just there smiling, wanting to listen to music, dance, and that's all EDM really is. So
1: Can you tell us a little bit more about the Austin community here and your experiences?
0: But with Austin, what I realize is especially with the Concourse Project, the Concourse Project is, I think it is the number one EDM club just in the country, I believe. Might be making that up, but I thought I saw that somewhere. But I mean, they book big EDM artists, and that there's for a reason, just because artists has excuse me, Austin has turned into one of the almost EDM capitals, it seems like, in the United States. It's starting to really become booming and big, and I'm part of a lot of internal networks like Amplify EDM for in Austin, and she Kay Cote, she's the leader of that, and she just brings in so many different famous EDM DJs all the time, and they're flocking here. I mean, it's not too big of a stretch since we have ACL. I mean, all these art you're even starting to notice that we're getting EDM DJs to be headliners and big names on the stage, and that's just because what Austin has bring to or Austin has brought to the EDM community.
1: Yeah, and if you're just now tuning in, we have Jaime here in studio who is a local EDM producer. And at the top of the hour, we played your new track with She23, who is a good friend of mine and an amazing DJ. So before we continue the conversation, I want to let y'all listeners know that the views and opinions included in this broadcast do not necessarily mirror the views and opinions of Co-op Radio, its board of directors, volunteers, staff, or underwriters. So with that being said, Jaime, my background is as a journalist, and I focus really more on identity politics. And for the listeners, you are a Black artist. So can you tell me a little bit more about, in my mind, I feel like EDM is a very white-centered space. So I would really love to reiterate more on how you navigate that as a Black artist and a Black man.
0: I honestly, I navigate it pretty easily because I guess since I stick out, but in the serious tone, I navigate it pretty well just because even though it is, from our eyes, it might be a little bit more predominantly white genre, it really isn't. I mean, if you just go to Spotify and listen to World, I bet you half of those songs are EDM songs, and half the producers are not white at all. Like, they're from all over the country, like, excuse me, not all over the country, but all over the world. And that's where I try to make sure that any Black person getting into EDM is that, hey, this genre is way bigger than your backyard or just your city,
1: Yeah, and I really love how you brought that up right now because that is such a goal of mine here on the show is to help provide any context, advice, inspiration to any artist listening. So, could you say a little bit more along those lines of any advice or inspirations you'd want to give a younger artist listening?
0: Yeah, the main is what the main advice I could tell you, and it's what has always inspired me, is be bold, be different, and be your true self. Don't we definitely in 2026 live in a world where you can create something, whatever you want it to sound like, and put it out there.
1: Mm-hmm.
0: And you should just do that. Don't feel like you have to be centered into one genre, just because that's not really the norm anymore. People are just branching out, and you should just be your true self and put that in your music.
1: And can I ask you, when you say to be your true self,
0: mm-hmm.
1: how does EDM help you be your true self as a grown man?
0: I think it helped me. It's always helping me. I'll put it like that. It's always helping me become my best self. And what it has taught me is one of my biggest attributes in music producing, which is I'm very versatile, and I really like that my music has shown me, and I really like that EDM has shown me that, to where, hey, you can adapt, you can be versatile, and you can be open to anything, and maybe I can bridge that gap into just cultures, just, you know, to my fellow Black people, be open to other cultures as well. You know, it's not just Black. Right. There's just other cultures. And if you open it up a little bit, you might be able to learn something new and also learn some new rhythms, some new sounds, a new instrument to put in your own music.
1: Yeah. And I asked you how music has helped you find your identity as an adult, because I remembered when you said that you started drumming as a child.
0: Yeah.
1: So I want to ask you this, too. How did music help you find your sense of self as a child, as a kid?
0: I think it's a connection. It's a connection from finding your true creative self, because I would inspire everybody to be as creative as they can with whatever. And when you find your most creative self, you really do start to find your true self, because you learn how to express yourself in a different way. And I think with me learning my true self and being creative, it helped me know how I want to identify myself, how I want to carry myself, the story I want to tell. And I easily can do that with my music.
1: Yeah, it's incredible to hear you say that. What do you have, like, what's next for you? What do you have coming up? Do you have any shows coming up? I know you were talking about a rave soon. Yeah,
0: I have a rave that I'm DJing on one of the last time slots. In the tunnels, if you know, you know.
1: I do know, yeah. But I don't want to go in, because, you know, shout out Chief Cleopatra, who has a new single, not out yet, but I can't wait to play it. But I know on Instagram, because I'm very plugged into Instagram, as y'all artists know. And she said that she saw Gran Moreno in the tunnels. And I don't know how accessible these tunnels are. Right.
0: It's pretty easy. It's just like a 1 minute walk, like, from where you park. It's not bad.
1: Okay, so you know what? We have a good 10 minutes left. Can you enlighten us in what they're like, drainage ditches, no? Or what? Yeah. What are they?
0: It's kind of like a drainage ditch, but you just walk through that little ditch, and it's just a big open area.
1: Okay.
0: Yeah, it's not as bad as what people think. It's actually pretty.
1: I already said the disclaimer. I don't know. I don't know if there's any certifications you need to have to throw shows in the tunnels, but either way, it seems very underground.
0: Yeah, I mean, it's pretty well known. I feel like
1: okay.
0: I don't know. Hey, I'm just there to DJ.
1: You heard it here first.
0: Yeah.
1: The tunnels is very Instagrammable. Hip hop hooray exclusive. I am not doing any investigative journalism in the tunnels. As y'all know, I am a disabled person and I'm a little nervous. But either way, tell us a little bit more about this rave.
0: Yeah, the rave is called LED Tunnel Rave. It's Tarzana. She's one of the lead DJs, and I think this is like one of her first big events.
1: Okay.
0: So I was asked to come and DJ and close it up.
1: Can you tell us a little bit more about what is it like to sort of make your name in community for anybody who's up and coming?
0: I kind of had this moment, I think it was like yesterday or 2 days ago,
1: mm-hmm.
0: to where when there's a moment to where the things that didn't, that seem very untouchable become very touchable. And it can just be some people's names that get brought up, and they're like big names. It's like, yeah, you want to talk to this person? It's like, well, yeah, sure. I mean, if it's that easy, it's just really, it felt really good because once you tap in, you're in.
1: Oh, I really like that. Once you tap in, you're in. So tell me, as Oprah said back in, you know, the 90s, 2000s, I don't know when she coined this term, but, you know, she had the aha moment, right?
0: Yeah.
1: So when was your aha moment when you realized I am in with the EDM scene and community here in Austin?
0: My aha moment was when Regal Room? I think it was when I got asked to play at the Concourse Project.
1: Okay.
0: But things didn't work out in time. I had stuff to do. But I feel like you don't really just get asked to go play at the Concourse Project.
1: What's the Concourse Project?
0: It's a big EDM kind of factory. I don't know how to say
1: it. Here in Austin?
0: Yeah, it's just a big station and a lot of big performers play there.
1: And when you say you got invited, what was that like? Was it like an Instagram DM or...
0: It was an email.
1: Email.
0: Yeah, it was an email asking if I wanted to go DJ there.
1: Nice. And what was it like?
0: I paused. I was like, is this spam? You know, I didn't know if I was getting scammed or not. But then I looked up the name. I was like, oh, okay, this is like a real invite. Mm-hmm. It was great, but it was quickly cut off just because I knew I wasn't going to be able to do it on the date. So.
1: Oh, okay.
0: Yeah, so it was kind of a bittersweet moment.
1: Yeah. Thank you so much for coming on the show. It means so much. This is the first time. I don't know if any of the other hosts of Hip Hop Parade has had an EDM artist on the show.
0: I love breaking barriers.
1: Yes. This is definitely a first for me. So thank you so much, Jime, for sort of breaking that glass ceiling for EDM artists here on Hip Hop Parade. And I hope to have more.
0: Oh, yeah, for sure.
1: Yeah. So we have a few minutes left. Joystick Jukebox is coming up soon. Looks like DJ Frog does have a sub. So, yeah, we have a few minutes left for Joystick Jukebox to come on. Stay tuned for that. So what are some, for the last few minutes we have left to talk, what are some goals that you'd like to pursue here in Austin?
0: I really just want to make Austin my home, you know, and I'm mainly like my music home. And I want to work with all the best Austin artists because I'm not just producer. I'll rap. I have a couple tracks. I'll hop on there myself and rap. And I just want to work with everybody and everybody because Austin has just been really good to me, and I want to put that back into it. And, you know, that stands out to all the big Texas cities. You know, I'm working with Houston a lot right now. I know a good amount of artists in Dallas, so I want to make Texas known. And if y'all don't mind me, a St. Louis transplant helping out, I would love the opportunity.
1: Yeah, I mean, Austin really is a city of transplants, and the transplants really add to the culture and community. I'm going to say the controversial opinion of my friends at the breaks. They were talking about whether Austin transplants elevate the community and elevate the rap scene. But, I mean, I'm a transplant. Yeah. You know, I'm from the Rio Grande Valley, and I'd like to think that I am elevating the community and the rap scene. So there you go.
0: Yeah.
1: Yeah. Yeah, so we have about maybe 2 or 3 minutes left. Yeah. Who are some of your favorite artists here in Austin?
0: Outside of the people I've worked with?
1: Yeah. I didn't mean to just put you on the spot.
0: Oh, no. I'm trying to think of the ones. I kind of want to bring it all to Texas. I mean, you play Jay Bliss.
1: Yes.
0: I really love her style.
1: I do, too.
0: And then definitely... I don't know why I'm forgetting his name. Oh, Frederick Boone.
1: Oh gosh,
0: I love Frederick Boone because he has a very kind of a
1: very professional sound, a very refined sound.
0: Yeah. And then one of my songs, Trench, on my album, I met him. Prince Vash, I met him on the same day I met Jay Bliss, and I saw his style, and I was like, oh yeah, I want that guy on the song. And then I got my boy Tuco out of Dallas. If y'all want some very chill hip hop, he just blesses any beat he gets on. Like, yeah. I have like three or four of his songs in the playlist, and he's definitely one of my favorite Texas rappers right now.
1: Yeah, I really appreciate you putting them on without any call to action.
0: Oh, no.
1: Yeah. So thank you so much for coming on the show.
0: Yeah.
1: I really appreciate you.
0: Yeah, it's been fun, man.
1: Yeah. it means so much to me to create an inclusive space and to create a space that is a real teachable moment, not only for me, because I don't know anything about EDM.
0: Yeah.
1: Based on other than what you shared today. But now I feel a little more enlightened, you know, this tunnel hole environment, you know, you never know. Maybe I can, you know, have Graham Moreno on the show.
0: Yeah. I think just to give some advice, if you're kind of new to EDM and especially talking to my black folks,
1: yeah.
0: How I got into it was through deep house.
1: Okay.
0: I love deep house, subgenre of house. And I think it kind of gets into those R&B feels, those hip hop feels. And if you're trying to get into it, go the deep house route. I think you won't be disappointed.
1: Yeah, there you go. So we are going to close out with a Sweet Limb track with Jay Soulja. And I know that they premiered this track on Heavenly Pop Hits, which you can also find on Co-op.
0: Mm.
1: Yeah. So I really want to play that because it is going to be Sweet Limb Day. They're going to have it at Captain Quack's Soundscape?
0: I think so, yeah.
1: Yes. And they are going to have that on Thursday. It's Sweet Limb Day. So we have about 2 minutes left until Joystick Jukebox takes the airwaves. So let's go ahead and close out with this. Thank you so much, Jime, for coming in.
0: No problem.
1: I really appreciate you. And we will see y'all next week for another episode of Hip Hop Parade. Again, I am your host, Audrey Diaz. And you can find this episode on co-op.org. And, of course, on my Instagram at Hip Hop Parade Radio. So here y'all go. We're going to close out with Go. All righty. Y'all have a great Sunday.
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1: Goodbye, y'all.
2: I've been going through it like I got none. I've been flying through this like I'm Top Gun.

0: learn from a up and it's up. Time's moving too fast. Age catching up to me. We only got one chance. Can you make love to me? And I still got my, I'ma rock this. I'ma take this. I'ma make it go. I'ma make it go.
1: So, hey, it's up like in the air. Soldier like the mayor. Baby, know that I can bless your game like a prayer. Know I'm looking for a dime shit like a Laker. 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
5: 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This is Billy Ray filling in for DJ Frog. He's gone today. So it'll be a bit of a departure from maybe his normal set. I'll try to steer my stylings toward his stylings as best I can. I normally host Lost in the Supermarket Monday nights, 9 to 10 p.m. Little plug there for my show. But today we'll be doing some joystick jukebox as best I can. All right. Also, thanks to Hip Hop Hooray. First time I've heard that show. I hate to admit it, but I did. Enjoyed listening in. All right. Let us get the show started on this Sunday afternoon. We're going to start off with Jerry Paper. Recent release, brand new release right here on Co-op.

The band is called Pulp. They are from Sheffield in the UK, and that takes you back to 1995. And the tune was called Common People right here on Co-op Radio. Before that, we heard La Femme, a tune called Septembre, which is my poor French pronunciation of September, the name of the tune, in honor of the upcoming month. Going back to 2016, and they are from Biarritz, France, French band. And I started off this Sunday afternoon on the Joystick Jukebox with Jerry Paper out of Los Angeles, brand new from him, and the tune was called Contact. Billy Ray here filling in for DJ Frog on the Joystick Jukebox. So if you're tuning in expecting to hear something a little more electronica, well, I think it's going to be a bit of a departure from that. It's going to be my best attempt at that, my best attempt. So let's continue. This is a band out of Philadelphia. This is the Mondo Crescendo right here on Co-op Radio.

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3: 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This is Billy Ray filling in for DJ Frog here on the Joystick Jukebox, commercial-free community radio, as always, here at Co-op. And let's recap what we just heard. What we just heard was a band out of Japan, Japanese band called Seagull Screaming Kiss Her, Kiss Her. Yes, all of that is the name of the band. That's from 2002. And the tune was called As Long As We're Together. Before that, a German, Nina Gallo is her name. No one knows where she's from, but she sings in German, so Schweigen was the name of the tune. That means be silent. 2026, brand new release from Nina Gallo of A Mysterious Location. I'm guessing Germany, just because she sings in what sounds like German. And before that, it was the Mondo Crescendo out of Philadelphia from 1999, going back 27 years. And that was a tune called Just Kiss Me right here on Co-op Radio. All right, 4:28 p.m. We got about 30 more minutes, and let us continue. I got coming up another German band, and I'm going to have a very hard time pronouncing it. It's called Einstürzende Nobaten. And no one knows what that means either, right here on Co-op Radio.

0: Lass mich zwischen deinen Säulen wandeln, deinen Säulengang entlang. 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
1: so see the light.
0: Wird das Licht als
1: she's gonna see the light.
0: Sing. 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

Somewhat cold ending there from Mallrat. Caught me off guard a little bit. That's a tune called For Real. Mallrat out of Brisbane, Australia from 2016. Before that, from Amsterdam, it was Betty Sevier. That goes back to 1992, and the tune is called Sundays to the Core. Long tune, but very inspiring song for me. Betty Sevier out of Amsterdam and from Berlin, also from the 90s. 1993 was Einstürzende Nobaten, and the tune was called Zebulon. It's been a very international show for me. I'm just now noticing that. That was not intentional. I'm looking at all the bands I played so far, only two American ones. And for the rest of the show, no more American ones coming up. In fact, it's almost all UK bands from here out. 4:40 p.m., by the way, so from here out means 20 more minutes here on the Joystick Jukebox with your host, Billy Ray, filling in for DJ Frog of mysterious whereabouts today. All right, you are listening to 91.7 FM Co-op Radio right here in Austin, right here community radio and commercial free as always. Let us continue. We've got coming up, this is, like I said, a bunch of UK bands from London going back to 2005. It's the Duke Spirit here on Co-op Radio.

And another cold ending. That was Goldfrapp. Alison Goldfrapp is her name. She is from London. Taking you back to 2005, a tune called Ooh La La here on Co-op Radio. And before that, we heard another British band. She's from York, Beth McCarthy. A single from her called Goodbye. And top of the last set, also from London, was The Duke Spirit. That goes back to 2005. And the tune is called Hello to the Floor, right here on Co-op Radio. By the way, the Beth McCarthy tune, that single from her, is a couple of years old. 2024 is when that came out. All right, it's about 5-6 minutes before 5 p.m. Time for a couple more songs for me on this Sunday afternoon. Filling in for DJ Frog, Billy Ray here on the Joystick Jukebox. You want to stay tuned for Channel Surfing coming up in just about 5-6 minutes with the Yance Man, and that'll be from 5 to 6 p.m. as always here on Co-op Radio on Sunday afternoons. All right, we got, like I said, time for two more songs. Yet another British band. The last two I'm going to play are out of Brighton. And this is brand new release from Arx, spelled A-R-X-X, Arx. Came out last year, by the way. It's a tune called WIP, W-I-P, Work in Progress, what that stands for, right here on Co-op Radio.

Good evening, y'all, and welcome to Channel Surfing on your community radio station, KOOP, broadcasting locally since 1994, 91.7 FM and online worldwide, KOOP.org. I'm Yance Man, and it's good to be back with y'all. I was exploring Colorado, road tripping with the family a little bit the last couple weeks, and it was nice to get away. Colorado is a special state and a beautiful place, and it is very hot here right now. So big thanks to the Austin band, Stan, for filling in last week. I love that our station has that show. I've always wanted us to have a show that's kind of focused on recording bands live and sharing it with the co-op audience. And a big thanks to Dr. K as well for filling in a couple weeks ago. You might see them as a regular member of this program coming up. We'll see. Especially love the Flaming Lips track that was put in there. Love some Flaming Lips. Embryonic is a heady album. Kicked off today with the Free Design, their cover of Can You Tell Me How to Get to Sesame Street from their children's record, Sings for Very Important People. I was inspired by the Peter, Paul, and Mommy record. A lot of the Free Design members were new parents, and I am also a new parent. I have a 9-month-old at home, so I'm trying to find children's albums that I would actually like to listen to. I already listened to the Free Design, so finding out that they put out a children's record. So if you have any children's album recommendations, studio line is 512-472-5667. That's 512-472-KOOP for children's album recommendations only. Let's get rolling here. Next up is one of my favorite all-time rockers, Ty Segall. He's back with a new record on Drag City. 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

Been thinking about a vacation trip to the Pacific Northwest? Well, those are just a few of the sounds of this big country. We think sounds are about the best way of communicating there is. So we've assembled a collection of typical sounds of the Pacific Northwest. Now sit back and listen.

0: 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Going back through the tunes we just heard, that last one was Rock and Roll Pest Control from Young Fresh Fellows. I knew they were good and I just never checked them out, but the fabulous sounds of the Pacific Northwest, I believe their debut is a real good time. And if you listen to this program, you know I like some good introductions and interludes to tracks. Co-op used to have a show called Rock and Roll Pest Control from Miss Novak on Thursday or Wednesday afternoons back when we had the rock block. It was a good old time. We heard Annabelle Chairlegs, Local Rockers, I Feel So Mad, a new one from the deluxe edition of their album Waking Up, out earlier this year on Toto Records. That album was produced by Ty Siegel. Track before that, Blow Up by Axisova, first single from their forthcoming album Flowerage, which is out on Ty Siegel's God? Records. And the man himself, Ty Siegel, kicked us off with Running to Nowhere off his forthcoming album Chrome, I believe coming out on Friday. Thank you all for joining me today. I'm Yance Man. This is Co-op Radio, and we're going to hear from the amazingly named band Animal Piss. It's Everywhere. This is their track Beach Song off their album Grace, which came out on Sophomore Lounge, only on Co-op.
1: All right, ready?
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Your San Antonio dog is ready. 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

0: me tonight. What? Retreat. What? Retreat. Reliable. Consistent. That's a revolution. That's a revolt. Hey, did you hear? The sun, she screams all day long. But no one listens. His complaint? His son's complaint? Get this. It's the upping and the downing.
1: That's life.
0: System. That's a revolution. That's a revolt.

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That last one was a URL is the song title, so I'll just let you go to koop.org to check out the exact title there. New one from Holy Wave, Austin Psych Rockers off their Suicide Squeeze release, I'm Dada. Dada's also in all caps, so apologize if I botched the pronunciation there. Nice interlude track in there. Frustrated Wake Up from Philly experimental guitarist Emily Robb. That's from the soundtrack to The Space Between Attack and Decay, 2025 science fiction short film. Blitz and Trapper, Echo, Always On, Easy Con from their album Fur. I was obsessed with that. From their album Fur, I was obsessed with that record when it came out. I think

on a Wednesday. It's Night Swim at the Carpenter. DJs Julo, The Spin Cycle, and Hota from Commercial Suicide will be curating 2 hours of vinyl by the pool at the Carpenter Hotel. 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And then 6 days from now, back to school, STEM extravaganza at Girl Start. Miss Buttercup, DJ Julo, and Pink B will provide the music and support for Girl Start's back to school STEM extravaganza. Features exciting science, tech, engineering, and math. Hands-on activities for all genders and ages at the Girl Start STEM Center here in Austin, Texas. Love getting to see co-op out and about in the IRL community. We're going to head in an ambient direction for this next set of music. The first one coming up is a collaboration between Allison DeGroot, an amazing banjo player, and Rich Ruth, guitarist and soundscaper extraordinaire. They have a new album coming out together on Western Vinyl. This is the first single, Nervion. Also features Spencer Cullum on the track, as well as Parker James.

is over.

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Lights from the Ceiling, new single from a new duo, Functional Drawstring, featuring Eric and Cody, real-life brothers and co-founders of Big Bill, Austin band. I believe they're based mostly in Philadelphia now. We heard The Word Becomes Flesh from Boards of Canada. I picked that off from hearing it in the film Backrooms, which was a big buzzy horror film this year, especially for its relation to Gen Z and internet content. And I really enjoyed it. I don't know if it was groundbreaking. I don't know if the plot was super strong, but the vibes were there and it looked cool. And I had a good time watching it. And Nervion from banjoist Allison DeGroot and multi-instrumentalist Rich Ruth kicked off that run of songs. Do stick around for Virtual Noise coming up next. After that, we've got Autobahn, followed by Commercial Suicide. I love our Sunday nights here at Co-op Radio. Another reminder, membership drive is coming up next month, but it's never too early to give. Whether you're a $10 a month sustainer, whether you feel like dropping $100, $1,000, $1,000,000, it all goes into the pot here, and we know everyone contributes what they can to keep this tiny little experiment and community going. Thank you all for listening to Co-op. Got one last one for you here. This is The Three Jimmies from Jim Nolan off the Orca's Greatest Hits. This is an album that sound artist Jim Nolan made with Orca's up in British Columbia. I hope you all enjoy. Stay cool. Have a good week.

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0: Okay. Call me a purist for letting it all roll to the very end. Almost there. Cheer yourselves for being here. Tuned in to your favorite progressive rock show in Central Texas. Virtual Noise, right here on your community radio station of, by, and for the people. You too can get involved if you ever want to. That's what happened to me back in 2000, 2001. Somehow decided I should be more involved. And now you get to hear the music that I love. Been bringing it to you since 2003 here on Co-op. With a permanent slot in 2004, I think it was. Anywho's, most of you probably know exactly what I just played for you. Pink Floyd off of their 1971 metal album, Fearless. I am the voice of Mark Boyden, your progressive cowboy. Many thanks to the Ants Man for doing such a wonderful channel surfing. That show just continues to amaze my mind of the various things that show up on it and surprise me and all that. So hope it does for you too. Right here. Okay, so we're going to do prog rock until 7:30 and everything related to that. We're going to stick around in the U.S., the U.K., and Germany pretty much the first half of the program. And then we'll venture out a little bit from there after that. But I'm not quite as hitting as many countries as usual, but it'll still be enjoyable and fun. I break this program into two really long sets, so you can grab your headphones because this music lends itself to it. And then in the next break, I'll drop a few of the musical selections that are happening around this area. Central Texas region mostly, or something you might even drive to, we'll talk about that later. All right, so speaking of things you can see right here, we're going to kick off this next set with a band that's playing September 8th at the 13th floor before they kick off their tour. The band's called Stickmen, composed of Marcus Reuter, Tony Levin, and Pat Mastellotto. The last two our King Crimson alumni, you probably heard that. We're going to play from their 2013 Deep album, Crack in the Sky, and we'll take it from there. Hey, you can follow along on the playlist at koop.org/virtualnoise, and you can figure out how to touch base with us, email, stuff like that. It's pretty simple, virtualnoise@koop.org. And we post our old shows there for a couple of weeks. So, we're going to get to that Stickmen right after this cooperative announcement. Thanks for tuning in. You're going to enjoy this show.
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You're tuned into Virtual Noise here on Cop Radio. Hong Kong theme in the background from one of my favorite bands, Eloy, which I'll tell you a little bit more in a moment. But regular listeners would know. We just kind of came off of a krautrock moment, if you shall. A couple of krautrock bands. Brain Ticket, you just finished listening. Like a Place in the Sun for you and me. Well, Like a Place in the Sun. Off their 1971 Psychonaut release. Second of their three classic releases from the 70s. They did actually have a not so

hot 80s continuation with some change out of personnel and then some older materials they released in the new millennium. But after these, this time frame, back in the 70s, great stuff for sure from them. But it was all that krautrock, acid jazz, improvisational jam band stuff that was happening. So creative back in those days. A few of the members went off to other bands like Embryo and Drum Circus and Toad, which I've played before on this release. But as I kind of looked at my notes and went back at some of the stuff, I'm like, oh my gosh, I haven't pulled those guys out in a long time either. Yeah, although I play this type of stuff. Hey, did I say you're tuned in to Virtual Noise and I'm the voice of Mark Boyd and your progressive cowboy? You can find out everything you want to know about this show at kop.org/virtualnoise. All right, before that was Zol, X-H-O-L, Zol Caravan, also known as. They kind of changed their name as they went along. And they kind of had started off before Zol as a soul band doing soul music. Before they became Zol and then Zol Caravan. Yeah, I know. These guys, this one was from 1970. Oh, boy. That was supposed to be off mic. Anywho's, off of their Essen release. Now, this was a live release. That's why it kind of had a sharp. They were fading into something else. I didn't quite get it faded out. But anywho's, they had a famed live show in 1970 after their second release called Electric. And this was before their third and final album done in 1972, and where they mostly called it quits. And then, interestingly, the Saxon flautist went on to Embryo to pair up with some of those people from Brain Tickets. Maybe it wasn't interesting. But both those bands are German. And then before that, we had from the UK, The Pineapple Thief. This was off of the Dawn Raids Volume 1 from 2009, which is left over from their tightly unwound release from 2008. They did a couple of EPs that they spent time kind of mixing. Didn't make that first album, but they released them in 2009, Volume 1 and Volume 2. And this song was called Tightly Wound, and then in parentheses, Dawn Version. Often compared to Porcupine Tree due to the sound similarities of the time, Gavin Harrison, the drummer, which was actually not on this one, it was Kevin Harrison, the prior drummer. Gavin joined later. Gavin was from Porcupine Tree, and interestingly, no, they are not related. Maybe it's not that interesting. I don't know. I like to give just little tidbits about some of these bands. And, you know, they all kind of went and back and forth and moved around to different bands here and there over the years and the times. And the Pineapple Thief has had a number of band members that have come and gone over the years. And before that, we played the band Crack the Sky off their eponymous 1975 release. And they continue to crank out albums. I'm going to get to go see them in early October in New Jersey, where when we go to see Progstock. I'm going to see the old Professor Ted, who's now in Asheville, North Carolina, doing radio with the Asheville FM, carrying on his thing. And but yeah, Crack the Sky. They were kind of crossover prog. They dabbled in and out of it. This was probably their most prog album, but they did have an original sound and a dose of wit to what they did and a bunch of fun tunes. And there you go. They have 20 albums, but I would not call all their stuff prog. And even though that was Crack the Sky, we started off with that set with the Stickmen's Crack in the Sky, who, as I said, they're playing September 8th, which at the 13th floor. And I and my buddies have tickets, and we'll be going to that show. And then there's other stuff going on around town, so I might as well tell you about that as soon as I pull that up and share it with you.
because I continue to buy tickets to go all these fun shows that are out there. I just saw Santana and the Doobie Brothers. Woohoo! Anywho, so Stickman on September 8th, Levitation, which is psychedelic rock, which we play here, although there's a little difference to what we any is. They're coming up September 10th and 12th through the 12th. I mean, Mars Volta, if you want to go to the, down to the Alamo Dome on September 12th, is opening for My Chemical Romance. And, you know, I play some drone and kind of stoner rock at times. Ripple Fest is the 17th through the 20th of September. Of course, we're all getting excited about Rush coming on the 25th. I do have to go down to San Antonio for that one. And then I'll be gone one weekend in early October for that Progstock Fest that I told you about. November 7th, Russian Circles. I'll have to play you some of that. Oh, November 29th, Beat is going to be back. The band that's playing the 80s stuff of King Crimson. But they're going to be also looping in some 90s stuff. And they switched out drummers because Danny was busy with Tool, believe it or not, and other things going on. And so we get Terry Bozzio, played with Zappa and Missing Persons and all sorts of things. Incredible drummer as well. And then, at the end of the month, this is kind of new. Both Cool Kel and I are going to go to it. Local band Prager, which does a fusion prog, is going to be playing at Monk's Jazz. And then that's about it, I guess, at the moment that I see them on Event Horizon. Hey, if you have suggestions that I don't know about, by all means, hit me up at virtualnoise@kop.org. Alrighty, we're at the epicenter of the show. In fact, we're past the epicenter, but we're going to go ahead and keep on going with the rock, progressive rock, and everything related as we do. We'll end in about 40 minutes and turn it over to Autobahn, followed by Commercial Suicide, which is my partner's favorite program. If she's listening, she's giggling right now. And so, I told you we were going to talk about Eloy. Eloy is a band I found in college, which was many, many years ago. And a friend of mine turned me on to them. They were so, so awesome. Still are. They haven't put out anything for a few years, but they continued putting music out. Frank Burnaman. That was kind of like Frank Burnaman was the Steve Squire. So Eloy is kind of like Yes, but in Germany. And had a lot of people that came and went throughout the band over the years and such. And they did a lot of concept albums and some other things as well. This is one of their concept albums from 1977. It was called Ocean. They had had a concept album right before this, Dawn, which kind of focused on the beginning of the universe, if you shall. This was more about continuing the Atlantis story, which they revisited later on. Not too long ago, but with what was called Ocean 2, the answer, this was, I guess, the question. So we're going to play a nice long piece called Poseidon's Creation. This is the song that kicks off the album. And there were two big long songs and a couple of shorter songs, the shortest being over 8 minutes. All right, get those headphones back on and let's do this. I think you'll enjoy it. And then we will continue the rest of our stuff. Our voyage, our oral voyage. Here on Co-op Radio, on Virtual Noise. Thanks for tuning in. We'll get to that Eloy right after this cooperative announcement.

we'd like to thank Matthew McConaughey for donating his 2025 Lamborghini to Co-op. Okay, so maybe that was just a dream, but you can make Co-op's dreams come true, all right, by donating the vehicle you no longer need to us. It's easy for you to do and could be worth hundreds in support to Co-op. Head on over to co-op.careasy.org and turn a Co-op dream into a reality.

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